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0: like a Big Jewel. 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
1: Yeah, I had to block my damn husband. He called me 20, 30 times and he locked up. Hey,
2: yo.
1: Dude, I work. Get that off my phone.
3: How long have y'all been married and how long has he been locked up?
1: He's been locked up for like 20 years and we've been married for 3.
2: What? 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
4: So you block him every what? Day?
1: Calling somebody 30 times, Kyle, really.
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2: So you met. So he was in jail when you married him.
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0: Yeah, this is not a fire drill, the real thing. 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
1: DJ Big Blue.
0: That's how she gon' see me.

I spent a band on drink before I ate. I need a with my closet like a clothing store. I need a cash register. Damn, I feel abusive pulling on my belt buckle. You need help with something? Pump the gas or something. Order TK ones on that bum, put confetti on. Catching slip, switch, spaghetti on. 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
1: Hell yeah, I had to block my damn husband. He called me 20, 30 times and he locked up.
0: Hey, yo.
1: Dude, I work. Get that off my phone.
2: Wait a minute. How long have y'all been married and how long has he been locked up?
1: Wait a minute. He's been locked up for like 20 years and we've been married for 3.
0: What?
2: How does that work?
3: So you block him every what? Day?
1: Calling somebody 30 times, Kyle, really.
0: But you,
2: okay. You married somebody that was in jail 17 years.
3: Recently.
4: So you so he was in jail when you married him?
1: Yeah, he was.
4: How was the honeymoon?
1: I went to Bermuda by my
3: dad. I know that's right. Why he trying to be funny? Alton ain't never even been to Bermuda.
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0: Big Joe, you ever had to block somebody on your phone?
1: Hell yeah, I had to block my damn husband. He called me 20, 30 times and he locked up. Hey,
0: yo.
1: Dude, I work. Get that off my phone.
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1: He's been locked up for like 20 years and we've been married for 3.
0: What? How does that work?
3: So you block him every what? Day?
1: Calling somebody 30 times, Kyle, really.
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4: So you so he was in jail when you married him?
1: Yeah, he was.
4: How was the honeymoon?
1: Fine. I went to Bermuda by my
3: dad. I know that's right. Why he trying to be funny? Alton ain't never even been to Bermuda.
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0: yo.
1: Dude, I work. Get that off my phone.
2: Wait a minute.
3: How long have y'all been married and how long has he been locked up?
2: Wait a minute.
1: He's been locked up for like 20 years and we've been married for 3.
2: What?
0: How does that work?
4: So you block him every what? Day?
1: Calling somebody 30 times, Kyle, really.
2: But you,
0: okay. You married somebody you that married was in jail 17 years.
4: Recently.
2: So you so he was in jail when you married him?
1: Yeah, he was.
2: How was the honeymoon?
1: I went to Bermuda by my
4: dad. I know that's right. Why he's trying to be funny. Alton ain't never even been to Bermuda.
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0: L'Oreal, good morning.
1: I'm hot and I'm bothered now.
2: Okay. Hot and bothered?
1: Because I'm not part of the boat gang. I'm going on a boat and y'all are in a game.
0: It's a good gang. It's like we're having fun. Like we're going to do excursions.
2: BG.
1: I'm not doing none of that. I'm going to be in a cabana drinking from my drink package that costs entirely too much.
0: All right, Alton, how about you?
2: I'm going to be drinking with you. You know I'm going to be drinking my, what's my favorite?
1: You drink Amaretta Sour.
2: Yeah, it is. Let's go.
1: Oh, God.
2: He's soft. And the way y'all, I'm sorry. The way they talked about me on that boat when I had that drink in my hand
1: was
2: y'all should be ashamed.
0: Walk around like a high
2: school. And it was a little chick I was trying to talk to. They going to do it in front of her.
1: Yeah, but he had like a banana and an orange out his drink.
0: I'm here as well. We're going to get this sorted out, man.
1: I'm rolling a cherry.
0: In the meantime, y'all stick around, man. Kyle's message of the day is on the way. I ain't want to hustle.

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4: Okay.
3: I see so many people these days talking about anxiety. Find an outlet for the anxiety. I think if you give yourself something to do that you enjoy to do, it'll probably calm your ass down a little bit. You understand? It ain't nothing wrong with having a hobby. It ain't nothing wrong with getting out there and finding the things that you like to do that may not have anything to do with money. You know what I'm saying? Like, get out there and fish a little bit. I be seeing little fishing videos. People seem to have a good time with that.
5: Yeah.
3: Okay? Get out there and, you know, work out. Maybe a workout. You know what I'm saying? There's so many different video games. I don't care what it is. At the end of the day, I think we're so caught up in having to make a dollar, having to live, and things can get stressful. We all know it. But we have to have those other things in our life just to balance us out a little bit. Mm-hmm. Right? Just to calm us down, just to have something to do, just to kind of, you know, even us out. You know what I mean? Because we are so stressed out, especially in today's world and in today's economy. Okay? Mm-hmm. So we know what it is. We know what you have to deal with on a regular day. But Kyle's message of the day today is find an outlet for the anxiety.
4: And mine is simple. Keep your head on the swivel, y'all, because if you let them shenan once, they'll shenan again.
3: That is a fact.
5: Nah.
3: When we come back, we're going to help our hustler. Y'all know how we do it. It's the Morning Hustle.
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0: Yes, it's a beautiful Monday on a Morning Hustle show.
1: It's a beautiful day in the neighborhood.
0: Exactly. L'Oreal, good morning. Alta Walker, what up? Kyle Santilli, I'm here. We are the Morning Hustle.
1: Yes, we are. And if you want to be down with the Morning Hustle, then you could come on the boat with us, okay? We will be broadcasting live every morning from the One Voyage, well, every weekday morning, because I ain't getting up on the weekend. Y'all got me twisted, okay? All you got to do, go to onevoyagecruise.com, put in the code TMH. You could be on the boat with us. Call 214-495-1963 if you don't want to visit the website. It's just as easy. Make sure to use that code TMH.
0: Absolutely. All right, man, one thing about us is we're trying to help you, man. Help a hustler's on the way. Y'all sending emails all the time. Big Med, our judges and producer, what we got today?
3: All right, Kelly said, my husband and I just had our first child. A few days after we came home from the hospital, he told me he wants a DNA test. He says before we met, he had unprotected sex in previous relationships and never got anyone pregnant. So for years, he thought he might not be able to have kids. Now, first of all, why is this the first time I'm hearing about this? Second of all, asking for a DNA test is basically accusing me of cheating. Mm. I've never been unfaithful or given him a reason not to trust me. I told him if he gets the DNA test, I'm getting divorce papers.
0: Ooh.
1: I'm ready to sign them papers.
3: Am I taking this too personally, or does he have a valid reason for wanting the test?
1: Ooh. This is a good one.
0: Okay, when we come back, we're going to get into it. You
1: now
0: see what's
1: now
0: happening. We definitely want y'all to chime in, too. 866-HUSTLE-8, 866-487-8538. Let's talk.
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8: Good Tuesday morning. I'm Tatiana Cash with WTOL 11 News. If you're planning a trip soon, you could have fewer flight options as American, United, and Southwest Airlines cut some less profitable routes. The airlines say rising jet fuel costs are driving changes, which could leave you with fewer flights to smaller destinations, all while paying higher prices. United has already started trimming some December flights, including seasonal holiday routes and destination services. If you've already booked with one of these airlines and your flight gets cut, they say you could either get a free rebooking, a refund, or a credit. With just 2 weeks left to register to vote, election security is getting attention right here in Lucas County. The League of Women Voters of Toledo, Lucas County, met this week at the Heather Downs Branch Library to discuss how elections are protected. And the group heard from Lucas County Board of Election representatives about the security measures used to prevent election fraud and tampering. The League is also looking for volunteers to watch the polls during early voting. This is Tatiana Cash with WTOL 11 News.
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3: Got an issue? Well, L'Oreal and Kyle are going to give you some sound advice.

0: pregnant before, how all of a sudden you get pregnant so fast?
1: Yeah, I feel like for real though, all hospitals should do DNA tests as the baby comes out the vajayjay. Yeah. So nobody don't have to worry about this. We've seen plenty of cases where that child wasn't that person's child. Yep. They got told it was their child. Yep. But if this was me and this was my husband, hell nah. You get what I'm saying? Because I feel like I see where she's coming from. We're like, are you accusing me of cheating on you?
0: Yeah.
1: Like, this is wow. Like, he is. And that is a smack in the face.
0: Yeah.
2: That's tough, though, because he's had unprotected sex before. That's pretty much what he's saying. I never got anybody pregnant.
0: How many times do people go years without having a kid and then...
1: A lot.
0: Then happens one time. Like, that's not an unnormal thing.
1: It's not.
0: It's really not that...
1: But you decide to wait till after the baby's here to even say that? Like, why you ain't say that when I said I was pregnant? Like, really? Oh, my God. I didn't know I could get pregnant.
0: I do think he's tripping, unless that's just an excuse and he has another reason to think maybe she's doing something.
1: Yeah, he got another child somewhere, so he got to make sure he picked one.
0: Maybe he thinks something like he saw her creep. Like, Kelly is outside.
1: I mean, but it seems like he's blaming himself. He's saying, like, I never got nobody pregnant before.
2: I never got nobody pregnant
1: before. But, okay, now you did. Thank the Lord, mighty Jesus.
0: Yeah.
1: But if she didn't cheat or anything, I get what y'all saying. Like, she should have no problem with taking it. But it's offensive. It is offensive. It's like somebody accusing you of cheating, and you know you good and goddamn well didn't cheat.
0: I think, I mean, I don't know. I would tell her to go ahead and take the test, but I totally understand her being pissed off about it.
1: Like you being in a relationship and your girl come to you and being like, yo, can you take this polygraph test? Because I'm not really sure, like, you've been telling the truth about being faithful to me all this time. Would you be okay with doing that? Or would you feel like she's accusing you?
0: You'd be pissed off.
1: Exactly.
0: Yeah.
2: But the man ain't never had no baby, man. He been.
1: And neither did she.
2: He been shooting the club up for a long time.
0: That don't mean nothing, bro.
2: Going in.
1: It's a miracle. You need to be thanking God.
2: You say it's a miracle?
1: I mean.
0: Look at all the years between my kids. Right? My oldest and my second kid is 4 years between them. Between my second and my third kid is 6 years between them. It happens.
1: Are you trying to say you were shooting up the club the whole time? That's what it's getting. It really does. Yo, he is crazy. All right. I shouldn't ask. Why did I ask? Why?
2: Six shooters.
1: It does go according to when the woman is ovulating as well. So maybe the woman wasn't ovulating at the time.
0: Hustlers, what y'all think, man? 866-HUSTLE-8, 866-487-8538.
1: Just nasty.
0: Vietnam? World War II?
1: I'm disgusted.
0: War in Iran? Open up the Strait of Hormuz. You understand?
1: Ew.
0: Come on, the Hustle Show.
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0: You know the Morning Hustle is in the building, baby. It's L'Oreal, Kyle, Sam, Cillian, Alton Walker.
2: Yeah, y'all, and the countdown is on. 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
0: Absolutely. All right, we're trying to help a hustler today named Kelly, right? Kelly and her husband just had a kid. Her husband came out and said, you know what? I done shot up all the clubs in the past and never got nobody pregnant. And now you got pregnant. I didn't think I could have kids. That might not be my baby. Why don't you take a DNA test?
2: That's crazy as hell of him.
0: So she's like, man, this is crazy. How could you ask me something like that?
2: That's wild.
0: And she's questioning their trust and marriage and whether or not she can get past what he asked for.
2: I don't know if I would be able to get past that.
0: Really?
2: Yeah, because I mean, it's just like basically you're calling me a whore.
3: I mean, not that, but it's just vibing. I ain't never had no kids, man. I am concerned.
0: He thought he was shooting blank. So
3: I thought I was shooting blank.
2: It's kind of like if you've been faithful your whole relationship and then somebody, you walk in the door, she's like, polygraph test now. I think you've been sleeping with other people. Wouldn't you be a little offended?
0: Yeah, maybe. I ain't gonna lie. Maybe. Yeah.
3: Hey, man. If I ain't never had no kids, man, I got blanks.
2: She ain't never had no kids either.
0: 866-488-6683.
3: It ain't nothing came out.
2: Damn, nothing came out, Kyle.
0: Oh, no, I got three kids. Something happened.
2: Yeah, but he said he was shooting it up the whole time, and he ain't got billions of kids.
0: Ashley in D.C., what's good with you?
4: First of all, do I need to go get him to take us myself? Because, what? Like, who asked for a DNA test when you married? Get it together. Like, no, that's sad.
2: Right.
3: Hey, he never had kids before.
0: That's right. Come on, Brianna. What should Kelly do?
5: I don't think he's wrong for asking for the DNA test.
2: Wow.
5: I think he's wrong for waiting. I think he's wrong for waiting until they got home because we could have got it done in the hospital for free. Now we got to pay for it.
3: You a good woman. That's what I'm talking about.
2: So you wouldn't feel no way about that?
5: No, because, I mean, as women, we have to understand. I know it's my child because I carried it. Men can't bear children.
2: Yeah, but it's low-key like him accusing you of cheating on him.
5: That's what she thinks. I wouldn't think that. I'm two kids in, and if my kid's father asked me for a DNA test, I'm be mad because we got to pay for it, but I'm not mad that she wants a DNA test because I know they're mine. I carried it.
3: You a good one.
0: I like that, Brianna.
3: I'm more like you.
2: That's a little ridiculous. I wouldn't be that forgiving.
0: She said it ain't nothing to forgive.
2: I do feel like the hospital should just do this anyway. Yeah. Because I just want to know that you ain't swapped my child out with somebody else's. You know, they've done that before, too. You know what I mean? But at the same time, it's like, we're married. I ain't never had no kid before. For you to just come and be like, well, I ain't had kids. It can't be mine.
3: Yeah,
2: screw you. Go find another wife. I mean, like.

0: one thing I agree with you on. I feel like all childbirths should come with mandatory DNA tests.
1: Yeah.
0: That would solve a lot of problems right out here. You know what I mean?
1: I might not be the mother.
0: All right, if you didn't get through the phone lines, you know what to do, man. Download that Morning Hustle app. Let us know how you feel, okay?
2: It's the Morning Hustle.

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1: Hey, yo, Simona Hustle, L'Oreal, Kyle Santillan, Alton Walker.
2: That's right, and y'all know what time it is. 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That's right, we're going to the Bahamas. There's a festival that's going down. I'm talking about T.I., Rick Ross, Keith Sweat, LaToya Luckett, D.L. Hughley. It's going to be crazy. Also, a sail away party with DJ Kid Capri.
3: Come on.
2: And many more. I'm going to be up on there getting my groove on. The beach party in Bimini is going to be lit. 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
1: Absolutely. All right, y'all stick around, man. I wasn't here, but Alton, L'Oreal got a chance to sit down with Gina.
2: Oh, she don't like that.
4: Yeah.
2: She don't call her that, baby.
1: Okay, well, we'll call it, of course, by her real name, Miss Tisha Campbell.
2: That's her name.
1: All right,
2: okay.
1: We're going to get to that conversation
2: right.
1: Coming up next. Don't move.
0: It's the Morning Hustle
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0: Morning Hustle Show, L'Oreal, Alton Walker, and we have an amazing legend, guest that is going to be family. I already know this.
1: Okay.
0: Before I even have more than, well, we try not to speak too much before these mics turn on, right? Tisha Campbell is in the building.
1: Morning, y'all.
0: We made it because you here.
1: Yeah, listen, I made it. I just got off a plane. I came straight to you.
0: When I tell you, I've been seeing you everywhere. Yeah, you've been everywhere right now.
1: Yeah.
0: Talking about your brand new book. You're opening up for real.
1: Yeah.
0: And even though we really know you for being hilariously funny, you've been on our television screen since I could remember. But now you're opening up about your life and something a little bit more personal. Not so funny.
1: No, right? Listen, it's vulnerable as hell. Yeah. You know, I feel completely exposed. I've never opened up like this in my life before. And people are getting to know me a little bit differently.
0: Yeah.
1: You know what I mean? I'm getting to know me from a different aspect. But, you know, for a long time, once I started doing stand-up about 2 years ago, right? And once I started doing stand-up, people kept coming up to me and asking me questions about autism. Because, they, you know, I'm also on social media with my son. And they would ask me questions. They wanted answers. They wanted resources. They wanted information. And so I would stop and I would give it to everybody. And then, you know, a friend was like, you really need to write this book. And I was like, girl, I don't want to relive all that because that's the unromanticized version of my life. I've always worn a mask. I always talk about this mask I wear, the smiling mask.
0: Yeah. Where,
1: so for my public persona and to make people feel comfortable. And it was a lot of pressure to hide all the things because I got the diagnosis about my son being autistic on the set of My Wife and Kids.
0: That is crazy. And I had to go back to work.
1: And wash my face and act like nothing ever happened because Damon Wayans is such an amazing partner and boss to have. Like, he was so encouraging and he made sure that it was a family atmosphere.
0: Yeah.
1: So I didn't want to ruin anything that he had established as his friend, as his partner on the show. I wanted to make sure that it felt light and not bring my problems to work.
0: Yeah.
1: So I just wore this mask this whole entire time while I'm going through different traumatic things, some heartfelt moments, and I share everything that I've been through. Even if you don't have a child on the spectrum, you get to know me a lot better.
0: I love that. Yeah. And it was a lot of things that I realized throughout is the difference between today and how maybe getting some help may be a little easier imagine if you weren't connected in those spaces and you didn't have those friends that were able to get you in there with the speech coach
1: that was a miracle, okay? Because what most people don't know is, first of all, the one thing that Holly Robinson Pete told me when I first called her about Zen being on the spectrum, she said, time is not on your side and you got to get everybody on the same page, right? Because time, you got to get your child, you know, accept the diagnosis. You don't have to accept the label, but accept the diagnosis. The sooner you accept the diagnosis, the easier it is to get them help.
2: I've seen videos of like a few moms that have sons that are autistic.
1: Yeah.
2: And they put it out there.
1: Yeah.
2: And know that that's what you've been going through this whole time and still able to, you know, have
1: to
2: this career and entertain. I just want to stop to give you a round of applause.
1: Thank you.
2: Thank you.
0: I love that.
1: I just think it's really important now that I'm in a place where I'm unmasking from myself. I wanted to unmask for the public too. I've always tried to keep that smile on my face to make other people feel comfortable, and that didn't serve my nervous system well at all. So now I'm able to be myself, have fun,
0: I love that,
1: share, help people in the most authentic way that I can. And that's through, even through stand-up comedy, you know, there's a high that I get from the audience. I know I'm there to make you laugh and entertain you, and we do have that, but I get something. There's no screen between me and the audience anymore.
0: Right.
1: I'm not playing a character.
0: Mm-hmm.
1: I'm really talking about my own things. I'm writing my own stories and my own journey. jokes, and there's nobody helping you. So it's one of the hardest things to do in this business if you choose to do stand-up.
3: Mm-hmm. Man, make sure y'all go to YouTube and check out the entire interview, man. Shout out to Miss Tisha Campbell. All right. Now, the lowdown's coming up next. What we got with that?
0: Well, keep your hands to yourself is what Brandon T. Jackson is telling you fellas. We'll talk all about it coming up in the lowdown.
3: That's on the way. Don't move.

0: the molly.
1: Hey, yo, it's Tamora Hustle, L'Oreal, Kyle Santillan, Alton Walker.
2: That's right. And guess what? We will be on board the One Voyage Cruise, and the countdown is on, y'all. It's hosted by Ricky Smiley. I'm talking about 6 days, one incredible ship, and only a few cabins are left. You don't want to miss the boat. It's going to be concerts going down. I'm talking about T.I., Rick Ross, LaToya Luckett, Keith Sweat, the food, the experiences. Alton is going to be having affairs with people's wives. You don't want to miss
1: Objection,
2: it.
1: Your Honor.
2: He did it last year. 214-495-1963. I believe that was last year. You can do this, okay? You can call this
1: Just
2: number.
1: Stay silent. Don't speak.
2: Put in the code TMH and you will not miss the boat. Or go to onevoyagecruise.com for all the details.
3: Yeah, like I'm going to have a sign outside my door.
2: A pineapple. An upside down pineapple will be on Alton's door for you.
1: My client refutes all allegations.
2: Oh, I don't know about that.
1: All right, coming up, the lowdown is on the way. What's going on with that, though?
2: Well, fellas, there are some rules if you want to make it into heaven, because you're going to have to keep your prayer hands to yourself. Also, it looks like a former Ram then rammed the wrong person, or maybe he rammed at the wrong time. Or I'll explain it all in the lowdown, I promise you.
1: All right, stick around. We'll find out what she means in 10 minutes.
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2: The question is, are you the master of your ovation?
3: Oh,
4: wait, what? All I did was say that men might need to keep their hands to themselves, but clearly your imagination has run wild. And we will get to that in just a second, because clearly there's some people that are
2: joining. There's just some questions that need to be answered.
4: I don't know about that. I do know this. Kick my song, Mad.

0: Flashback right there.
1: We miss Toys R Us. And that song, okay? Well, I don't miss it that much because I used to work there when I was 13. Yes, I lied and said I was 16. All I had was a fake ID, and it worked, okay? And I worked there as a cashier. And guess what? I could go get my job back if I want because 120 new Toys R Us are coming us
0: Look
1: before the holidays. I miss the days where we could walk into a toy store and buy a toy. Now we just got to go on Amazon or things like that. But you used to go in there, ride the bikes around.
0: You used to buy the toy?
1: What do you mean?
0: I ain't never going to Toys R Us to buy no toy. We'll ride around and play, but
2: put it back.
1: Oh, no, y'all ain't right for that.
2: Put it back.
1: Put it back.
2: You be in there wishing. It ain't nothing worse than being a kid and your parents take you to Toys R Us to shop for somebody else's birthday.

0: some evil memory. I always left there with something. I don't know how. Okay, well, it looks like if you're thinking about getting in the ex-football business, it looks like these men have a lot of time on their hands. Let's start with the fact that an ex-Ram was caught ramming his girlfriend inside of Pembroke's Lakes Mall, okay? This man decided he was going to get frisky with his girl, or the girl he was with at the time. He used to play for the Rams, Stedman Bailey, and this is the crazy thing, y'all. It was all in plain view. Now, you know, this is somewhere kids could be. They said that it was because of the alcohol. They blamed it that on that. Mm. 2 to 3 shots each of them had at the bar. I don't think that's enough for y'all to be hands down, right, both of them in the middle of the arcade. That's didn't even wild. Make it to the bathroom.
1: Yeah, come on.
0: Mm. Okay, there's also, this is an important update I gotta give y'all. There's a former NFL player, Matt Khalil. Do you remember when his ex-wife spoke out, Haley Khalil, and she basically said that this man was stacked like a horse or like a Coke can. Yeah. She said 2 Coke cans stacked on top of each other, maybe even a third. Now, he got a little bit mad about the whole situation. He decided to put all his marbles behind him and sue her.
1: Ooh.
0: And it looks like he lost.
1: Ooh.
2: Yeah, I wouldn't.
0: She could talk about that big Coke can or all 3 of them all she wants, okay? I think she should be able to talk about that. That's a lie. If she was able to hold all that, she could let it go now, okay?
1: I actually feel him, though. Like, if she was trying to shame him, he should be able to do
0: it. She wasn't shaming him. She was saying it was unbearable.
1: That's what I'm saying, but you should be able to stop somebody from talking about you.
0: Yeah. Nah, I mean, if she, like I said, that's a lot to hold in. So
2: spread the word with me.
0: She needs to let it out. Anyway, last but not least, this guy said don't let it out. Brandon T. Jackson, the actor, and he has said the only part about his faith journey that's difficult is no sex before marriage. He said it's his hardest part of walking with Jesus by far. Well, Brandon T. Jackson is saying a lot more men needs to abstain from sex and pleasuring themselves.
3: Listen, it's worth the wait. God got somebody for you, and don't lose the faith, and don't jack off.
0: Oh, Kev on stage says it's okay.
4: I don't think anybody was wondering how you get beat.
0: Which side are y'all on? Like, I'm very faith-based as well. So are you, Alton.
5: Do you beat that meat?
2: Oh, my God.
0: Or do you think you're not supposed to?
5: I mean, here's the thing. You know, when time get hard, you got to go to it. But you don't feel good about it. I don't care what no man say.
0: After you do woman.
5: It, after you do it, you just be like, dang, you know what? I could have waited.
0: I'd be like, I'm disgusted. Yeah. I don't do stuff like that
5: You don't do it no more?
0: No, absolutely not. I think it's stomach time.
1: He said, okay.
0: Kyle, you have a wife.
1: I'm married, so, you know, I just, you know, I don't know. All I know is I don't have autonomy of myself.
0: Okay. Angelica. I'm L'Oreal. That's the lowdown. You can follow me at Stein L'Oreal, L-O-R-E-L, or Morning Hustle Show.
1: L'Oreal says she lied to get a job at Toys R Us. That's kind of what we're talking about today. A little later on, we want to know how far you've gone to land a job.
0: Oh, yeah, that was probably illegal. Don't do that.
1: But before we get to that, Alton's got to hit us with what?
5: Sit down somewhere.
1: Yeah, that's on the way. Y'all don't move.
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4: Time for a check of the Northwest Ohio weather from WTOL.
8: We're still under the spell of a slow-moving low-pressure system, and that ensures clouds and a cooler autumn feeling on this first day of fall. High temperatures only in the low 60s Tuesday and the low to mid-60s Wednesday. In between, more scattered light rain showers, very possible. For WTOL 11, I'm meteorologist Ryan Weekman.
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0: November 3rd is your chance to make a difference. 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
1: L'Oreal, Kyle Santilli, and Alton walk in the building. Baby, it's the Morning Hustle Show.
0: That's what they say. That's what they call us. And guess where you can watch them on the Hustle Show? Live every morning from the One Voyage Cruise, It's going to be quite a time. Yeah. We are sailing out on the Resilient Lady. That's right. You ain't never been on Virgin Cruise before.
1: Never.
0: But you can be. All you got to do is go to OneVoyageCruise.com. Put in that code TMH. 214-495-1963 is the number. And, of course, use that code. That's going to hook you up. TMH.
1: That's right, man. Either go to the website right now, sign up, or sat down somewhere.
2: Come on now.
1: Because ain't we getting into that up next?
2: You already know. Somebody can't stop talking about his ex, and he needs to sit down. Sit down somewhere. I tell y'all who I'm talking about.
1: All right, we'll find out in 10 minutes. Don't move.
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1: Morning Hustle Show. Y'all know what it is, man. L'Oreal, Kyle Santillan. And it's time for Alton Walker to hit us with what?
2: Sat down somewhere.
1: Yes, sir.
2: Man, I didn't want to do this one, and I sat on it for a couple of days.
1: Pause.
2: But I just...
1: Hey.
2: You know what?
1: Whoa.
2: You know what? Y'all get on my...
1: I love it.
2: Y'all get on my nerve, man.
1: Wow.
2: Y'all get on my nerve.
1: Wow. Sat down on it.
2: Wow.
1: Sat down on it.
2: Perfect.
1: So,
2: Todd Tucker, you know, Candy ex-husband, has some movie or something going on, and he's put out too much information when he said he'd be having threesome with Candy. And this is what he said.
3: Is it threesome? For real, for real?
4: We did.
3: Oh, my God.
4: We did. I would say most of our marriage we did.
1: Yikes.
2: Todd Tucker, I'm sorry, sir. But you need to sit down somewhere. And I like Todd. I like Todd, and I hate to do this, you know, to him. But man, you are a grown ass man. Ooh. Why are you gossiping about your ex-wife and what y'all did in the bedroom? That is something I believe women do. Women sit around, drink wine, and they talk about the bedroom. Men, we don't do that.
1: Yes, y'all
2: no,
1: do.
2: No,
1: y'all talk more about people y'all smash than women.
2: But you don't need to do it in public because you look lame.
4: Ooh.
2: You look lame. Look at all what's going on. It just don't sit right. And then you're talking to Peter Thomas. Ain't he like a real housewife ex or something like that?
1: He is too.
2: Yeah. Yeah. Well, so what y'all trying to do? A pilot for real ex-husband of Atlanta or something?
1: That's actually a good idea.
2: It's a horrible
4: idea. That's a terrible idea.
2: A horrible idea.
1: Him, Apollo, listen, you could have had a bunch of them.
2: Public service announcement to men. It never looked good when you gossip about your ex, especially your sex life. I don't care if you're with them or you're not with them. I just feel like men who talk about sex like this, you just look perverted. It look nasty. It look yucky. Tell y'all now, think about it. When the last time you ate a salad?
1: Yesterday.
4: Hey, hold on now.
1: I ate a salad yesterday.
2: Go do your research.
1: I'm going to get one today.
2: Salad has been on a decline in sales. You know why? Because Trick Daddy came out and said
1: what?
2: He liked his salad
1: okay,
2: toss.
1: Okay, that's not what happened.
2: And look at the lettuce. The lettuce is contaminated. All that came the lettuce is getting recalled.
1: Now you're getting
2: somewhere. Because it's contaminated.
4: Right.
2: Men shouldn't do this.
4: Right.
1: Now you're cooking with grease.
4: That's funny.
2: Todd, chill out. The relationship is over, man. Plus, I think you need some time, man. Some time off. Y'all just got a divorce. Get some therapy. Get some counseling. Let's be honest.
1: Ooh,
2: I think you need to
1: therapy.
2: Get, no, for real. You need to heal before you go on this tour.
1: Wow.
2: It's looking bad. The only reason why you doing this, it ain't to tell your truth, it's to make some money. Let's be honest. Please stop. You're not on the team no more.
1: It does look like he's crying.
2: It look like you're crying.
4: Damn.
2: Stop. Let Candy escape. That's a sad house somewhere. I'm about to walk. So, hey, man, make sure you go get those tickets too, man.
1: Escape.
2: Make sure you get those tickets to the Get Up and Hustle tour. We coming to a city near you. We got Washington, D.C., October 4th, Richmond, October 11th, and Raleigh, North Carolina, October 18th. Pull up on us. 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
1: Y'all stick around, man. 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And that $1,000 cash grab. Don't move.
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6: 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Why hello there?

0: Hustle.
1: Morning Hustle in the building. Baby, it's L'Oreal. Kyle Santillan, Alton Walker for sure. Coming up next hour, we got to talk about a breaking news as it pertains to Nolan Wells, man. The grand jury is coming to a decision, and we want to see how you feel about it.
2: I feel like the internet jacked this one up, Kyle.
1: I feel like if it wasn't for the internet, we wouldn't even have known about this case.
2: Man, I don't know, man.
1: I'll tell you what, let us know how you feel. You could call right now, 866-HUSTLE-8, 866-487-8538. 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
3: Yay, what's happening? I'm here.
1: I love the energy.
2: That's so Raven.
1: Yes, man. How you feel about trying to get $1,000 today?
3: I feel really good, you guys.
4: Okay. I know that's right. Right. She sounds very confident.
1: Absolutely, man. When we come back, that $1,000 cash grab is up next. Raven, representing Detroit, is going to try her luck. 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
5: Feel the vibe
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3: Time for that $1,000 cash grab, baby. You know how we do it.
4: Boy.
3: On the line representing the D, Detroit City. Raven is on the line. Good morning, Raven.
5: Good morning, you guys.
4: What up, though?
3: We like your energy, man. You got high energy.
5: Yes, I do. I'm always happy, y'all. That's me.
3: That's good.
4: That's right.
3: How happy will you be if you win $1,000 today?
5: I'm going to be super happy. Super, super.
3: All right, I love it, man.
6: I know you will.
3: Here's the rules, Raven. You got 60 seconds to answer 10 questions. For every correct answer, you get $10. Get all 10 right, you win $1,000. If you don't know an answer, you can say pass. We'll come back to it as long as we have time. And make sure the answer you give is the one that you want, because we have to go with your first response. And our judge is Big Med. He typically don't play. He's been a little wishy-washy lately, though.
4: I don't know what's been going on with him.
3: Typically, he don't play. Yeah, so.
6: Boy.
3: All right, you got the rules, man? You understand?
5: Yes, I do.
3: All right, we're going to hook you up with a free answer. Lo, what you got for?
4: That answer is going to be 36 inches.
6: Man, I can understand.
4: That's a bit much.
3: You got that answer, babe?
6: I relate.
5: 36 inches.
3: Okay.
4: You cannot relate. Get your ass out of here.
3: Yeah, you got to figure out when to use that answer, okay? All right.
5: I
3: got
5: to figure out how to use it. 36 inches.
4: Yeah. You'll know.
3: Pause.
5: 36 inches on my hair?
3: No, don't worry about it. Just hold on to that answer. When you feel like it's time to use it, then you say it, okay?
4: You heard about this game before?
5: No, y'all, I'm scared.
4: Okay.
3: Well, we're going to give you these questions because it is time for us to play the game. I got 60 seconds on the clock. Are you ready? And if you are, say, I'm ready, Kyle.
5: I'm ready, Kyle.
3: Clock begins in 3, 2, 1. Here we go. What is 12 times 6?
6: I will pass that one.
3: You could pass.
5: Okay, wait. I'm good on this.
3: Your clock is running.
5: Pass, pass.
3: Spell the word planet.
5: P-L-A-N-E-T.
3: Which one of these colors is created by mixing red and yellow together? Is it green, orange, or purple?
5: Purple.
3: What's the capital city of the state of Georgia? The capital of Georgia is what city?
5: Capital of Georgia. Pass.
3: What's the largest organ in the human body? Of the human body. The largest organ of the human body. You can pass.

0: I'm gonna pass for you.
1: I would say stomach.
0: How many inches are in one standard yard? Is it 12 inches, 24 inches, or 36 inches?
1: 12.
2: Oh my God.
3: That is your time.
2: That is your time.
3: You go fight.
4: Raven.
3: Raven,
4: what the hell? What's going
1: man,
4: on with you this
1: I'm
4: morning?
1: I'm sorry, y'all. I'm sorry.
4: She ain't used her powers.
0: No.
4: Psychic ability, child. Okay,
0: oh,
4: well,
0: Raven.
4: Let's get into it. 12 times 6 is 72, okay? When you mix red and yellow together, you get orange. Purple is blue and red. Okay? The capital city of the state of Georgia, Atlanta. Just like the housewives. The largest organ of the human body is the skin.
0: Yeah.
4: But some people's stomach is really big.
2: Yeah.
4: This one I gave you, and it was like a dead giveaway. How many inches are in one standard yard? 36 inches. I even thought about
1: it. It is 36 inches. You definitely gave me that.
0: Yeah.
1: Oh, my God.
0: Yeah.
1: I'm sitting next to somebody getting me all wrong.
2: Oh, my
0: God. Yeah.
4: Well, everything else you got wrong except for one. You got
0: $10. $10, man. That's good.
2: Come on.
0: $10. What you going to do with all that money?
1: I'm going to spend it as soon as I get it.
4: I know that's right, Raven.
0: And we love your energy, Raven. Lord. Go ahead and do your shout outs before we let you go.
1: I ain't got one.
4: Well, all you got was one.
0: All right, man, there you have it. Raven out of Detroit, $10 today on a $1,000 cash grab. For anybody that feels like they want to play and maybe do better, text the word cash to 71007. You could be
4: unreal.
0: All right.

0: You know how we do it, baby. It's the morning hustle. L'Oreal, Kyle Santillan, Alton Walker.
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0: 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Dope cabins with the balcony. So you could, like, let your hair out at sea. You might be bald.
1: I'm going to put my feet up on the balcony.
0: No, I don't think that's a good idea.
1: That's what I'm doing. Kicking it.
0: Overboard.
1: All right, y'all stick around, man. The lowdown is coming up next, L'Oreal. What are we talking about?
0: Well, it looks like this person is finally admitting that they have somewhat of an attitude, okay? Also, what lengths would you go to get your ex back? And how young is too young? We'll talk all about it coming up in a lowdown.
1: 10 minutes away, baby. Don't move.
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0: L'Oreal has the lowdown.
1: Yeah, you got the
2: lowdown. On the Morning Hustle.
3: Yeah, this question has been asked a lot lately. How young is too young?
4: Let's just say this was a little too young for my liking, but we'll see what y'all have to say. Anyway, Channing Tatum is being blamed for having a finsta that is going after his ex-fiance, Zoe Kravitz. I think this is hilarious, right? So there's this account that only follows Channing Tatum. And which, why would you follow yourself if that's your burner account? Either way, there, you know, Zoe Kravitz is now engaged to singer Harry Styles. So she done left Channing. And the page is like, underneath a picture of them two kissing, it's like, just here for the hate. Then somebody called Zoe intentional. He said, you mean calculated. Like, he's just being a real hater. So basically, Channing Tatum spoke out and was like, y'all really think this is what I do with my free time?
5: Right.
4: And the answer is yes. Yeah. I feel like people can be this petty. I've been this petty. To write something from an account that didn't have my pen. Have you ever?
5: No, I have.
4: Because here's the thing. I'm a little bit too known for me to reach out to somebody with my own picture. So you're going to know it's me. But they ain't going to have my picture. You're not about to shade rub me, baby girl.
5: Hilarious. Zoe fine, though, so I understand.
4: That's hilarious. He made TMZ. I know that was him.
3: She don't like dudes. She don't like black dudes, though, apparently.
4: I was about to say, she don't like dudes. She was just engaged to
3: him. But he trying to compliment her, but she ain't going to go. Channing Tatum, Harry Styles.
4: I'm not going to lie. Harry Styles a fine white boy, and I don't do white.
5: Oh,
4: no, I never dated a white boy in my life.
5: I never dated a white boy.
4: I never dated outside.

0: My race. Anyway, let's move on. Money Long is saying she dated a loser, okay? She said that her ex-boyfriend still doesn't have a job 3 years later. She called him broke, fine, and a loser. Ooh. Now, imagine, that must have mean she was taking care of him during that time because they were together. She said she was suffering from her lung transplant and working, ooh, and here he is still jobless. Anyway, maybe that's why she feels a little, what? That's not crazy? Like, man, you done see her go through the hospital. They ain't make you want to get a job.
1: Hey, man, the NBA 2K, man. I got to get on
2: there. Got to get on there, man. Got to save my series.
0: But this is crazy because of all things, you would think she wouldn't be a girl's guy, but she actually says she don't like girls.
3: Not a girl's girl. I don't have no section. I'm sitting by myself. I'm that type of girl. I get a whole section and be by myself. And it would be girls that came over and tried to sit in my section. Be like, oh, I'm just resting my feet. I'll be like, oh, you're just not.
0: I wouldn't like men if I was dating. Like, what's the girls do to you? Remember when there was a rumor that she was saying, like, black women said she had a bad personality? This is probably why.
2: She sounds horrible in that clip.
0: Yeah, would you want to hang out with her?
2: She doesn't sound like anybody I want to hang out with. You go to a club, you get a section, and you sit there by yourself.
0: And she was singing Laffy Taffy alone.
2: Take your ass home.
1: I think it was another, like, a girl responded. It was like, you recording us, because she was recording some people twerking. She was like, you recording us. You could have came and said, hey.
0: She don't like y'all. She just said it. Anyway, Riley didn't like... Money. She didn't like how her face looked, so she decided to go get a little plastic surgery. She's 24 now. Riley is Candy's daughter, Riley Burris. What? She didn't like how her face looked.
1: That's
0: she didn't. That's why she went and got plastic surgery.
4: You know my nose. Okay. Like, people always bring up my nose. I'm like, that was, like, what, 5 years ago? Probably shouldn't have done it that young. Cool. But I'm like, it's my body. If I want to go get 15 nose jobs, then I'll do whatever I want. It's my body.
0: 15 nose jobs. But that means she got a nose job at 19 years old.
1: That's sad. I don't care what nobody says.
0: I mean, Kylie was dating a grown-up and getting, like, butt injections before she got her period.
2: I mean, you can go to war at 18. I guess you can get a nose job at 19.
0: I think you should wait, though, because think about your looks. Well, you're probably the same size from 19.
2: Me? I'm not any taller, but that's not funny either.
1: Grow to his looks.
0: Kyle's like, I can't relate. Yeah. I look exactly the same as 19. Okay, I'm L'Oreal. That's the lowdown. You can follow me.
2: I didn't get taller, but I got a little wider.
0: L-O-R-E-L on Mona Hustle Show. You should wait, though. You should give yourself some time. Your face some time to settle.
2: All right, stick around, man. We laughing now, but when we come back, we are talking about a serious situation. The grand jury makes a decision when it comes to charges for Nolan Wells. That's coming up next.
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8: Good Tuesday morning. I'm Tatiana Cash with WTOL 11 News. The home of the Detroit Tigers has a new name this morning. It's been Comerica Park for 26 years. And now the downtown Detroit stadium is called Fifth Third Park. Fifth Third Bank acquired Comerica Park earlier this year as part of a nearly $11 billion deal. Analysts say, in general, sports fans don't like change and expect to see some pushback. And many fans say they would have liked to see Tiger Stadium make a return. This season will finish off as Comerica Park, but next year, the CEO of Fifth Third says there will be no more remnants of Comerica Park except the memories. And there's a new addition to Toledo Zoo's giraffe family, and he finally has a name, Stanley. Staff says the newborn, Stanley, and his mom, Ray, are both healthy, and he's actually already meeting the rest of his herd. Stanley was born last Wednesday and has already met six other giraffes. You can try and catch a glimpse of him through a viewing window near the Tower Ridge, but staff say sights are not guaranteed. This is Tatiana Cash with WTO 11 News.
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0: Yeah. Want to hustle in the building, baby, is L'Oreal, Kyle Santilli, and Alton Walker. 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We'll get your thoughts and opinions when we come right back. 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
1: 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L'Oreal, Kyle, Santillan, Alton Walker.
2: And you guys, it's time for a trip, okay? All you got to do is go to onevoyagecruise.com. Put in that code TMH and you can take a trip with the morning hustle show. Not just us. Guess what? We're going to be having a festival. It got T.I., Rick Ross, Kid Capri's going to be DJing, D.L. Hughley's performing, Ricky Smiley is going to be a time.
1: Absolutely. All right, let's talk about it, man. The grand jury came back and declined to charge anyone in the death of Nolan Wells. The DA says no evidence of a crime or racial motive. They said they heard 43 witnesses before deciding not to charge anybody but with it. And, you know, some people coming out of Mississippi are saying that all of this is just stirred up by you outsiders. They said, quote, the death of Nolan Wells has devastated our community. Outsiders and influencers have attempted to exploit Nolan's death to divide and create chaos here, but we are better. There's absolutely no evidence to support the allegations that Nolan's death and disappearance were racially motivated. Nolan's friends love Nolan, and Nolan loved them. So here we are, you know, months later, and nobody's still charged as it relates to the death of Nolan Wells.
2: I just don't understand how you interview 45 people, but nobody knows anything.
1: That's the crazy part to me. Like, and maybe they're looking at the wrong thing. Are we looking for charges for murder? Or what I think they should have been looking for is evidence of covering up something after the fact.
2: Yes, definitely those kids, you know, tampering with evidence.
1: Tampering with
2: That's
1: evidence.
2: That's literally a crime.
1: Right.
2: So the fact that these kids are getting away with taking his phone, deleting information.
1: Right.
2: That's literally tampering with evidence.
1: That's how I feel.
2: Didn't you guys say that they have relations to judges?
1: Yeah, one of the kids' mom is a judge.
3: Mom's a judge, yeah.
2: I mean, that alone, they lawyered up a meeting.

0: Immediately.
1: Immediately.
0: What are you lawyering up for if you did nothing wrong? If you know nothing. Right. If you, like, I don't understand this.
2: I said this before. I mean, we was talking. I feel like the internet messed this case up.
1: How can you say that?
2: Because we had so many people doing their own research, and they was all off. We had the dude, and I like him, the Secret Service dude.
1: Secret Service Sam.
2: I like him, but he was putting out stuff that was just allegedly. He had somebody in his some random person in his DM, and he's putting this information out, and I'm like, you're throwing the case off.
1: Now, here's what I think, though, bro, because at the end of the day, we wouldn't even know about Nolan Wells if it wasn't for the internet. They would have swept it under the rug. The public, us, anybody, nobody would know anything if there wasn't an outcry on social media.
0: Yeah, I just know that if this was a young white girl on a boat full of black boys, they would have got to the bottom of it.
2: Oh, man, of course.
0: Okay, just making sure.
2: I mean, we know if it was a white girl, they would have... Or they would have pinned it on somebody.
0: They would have pinned it on somebody for sure. Somebody would have been in jail.
2: Yeah.
1: Exactly. So that's the whole thing. And then you had the whole situation about where did the boat go afterwards and why was it cleaned so quickly that night. You know what I mean? There's all these other things. So, again, maybe murder wasn't the charge they should have been looking for, but there's a whole lot of questions about why were y'all acting this way after the fact. Maybe y'all didn't kill him. Maybe he died by accident. But y'all did something to try to stay clean from this.
0: Hiding the phone.
2: Yeah.
0: It's insane.
2: My question is, what are we going to do? Because this reminds me of the Kendrick Johnson situation, the young man that was found in the mat.
1: Yeah.
2: And upside down.
0: Yeah.
2: They still trying to figure out what's going on.
0: Talking about he fell.
2: Right. And we forgot about him. It's like that story is no more in the headline.
0: That's not true.
2: I haven't heard anything about it.
1: I thought it came back fairly recently.
0: They ended up suing.
2: But I think they threw that. I thought they dismissed it.
0: I saw that they won. I don't know if that's...
2: Okay, we had to check on that, but I thought they dismissed it. It's like...
0: I know it was foul play.
2: So my question is, where we go from now?
1: I think you stay on it. In my personal opinion, I think the internet should stay on it. I think his family should stay on it. I think people still look for reasons as to why this took place in the first place.
0: I feel like this needs to go to something beyond the district, the area that they live in. Clearly, if they're protected and they know the judges and stuff like that, it needs to go beyond that.
2: I don't lie, I'm scared for my nephew, so he can't hang out with no white boys.
1: 866-HUSTLE-8, 866-487-8538. Let us know what y'all think, man. Phone lines open right now.
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0: fast.
1: All right, we're talking Nolan Wells, man. If you're just tuning in, the grand jury declined to charge anybody in the death of Nolan Wells. The DA said no evidence of a crime or racial motive had taken place. The grand jury heard from 43 witnesses before they decided not to make any charges.
2: So crazy.
1: We were just talking about this a second ago, and Alton, you compared this to a different case that we never got no answers for.
3: Yeah, Kendrick Johnson, man. If y'all remember the high school student that they claim accidentally fell into the mat head first. They said he was going to recover a shoe or something like that. And the parents, you know, they've been on it. They did file a $1 billion lawsuit that they filed motion to dismiss. But they do have a new one for $10 billion. That one is still pending. So they're going for $10 billion now.
2: I just wonder if the amount is so, like, outrageous that it's kind of being dismissed because of that. Like,
1: much,
2: granted, there ain't the amount of money that you could pay me to get my child back. You get what I'm saying? Or to lose my child. But that is... $10 billion
1: or $10 billion? $10 billion. That is a number. All right. Well, we'll keep y'all posted if any new information arises. You know we will. In the meantime, we have our own court case that we deal with, because when we come back, it's almost time for Defend Your Boy.
2: I almost wish y'all was the real judges. And
1: oh, we done got to the bottom of that Nolan Wells situation. All right. Defend Your Boy is up next. You know where you're going with it?
3: Yeah, man. Somebody stole some chicken, man.
2: Oh, my God. I don't have time for the ignorance.
1: All right, that's
3: what
1: I'm
3: saying. They called me, man.
1: Okay.
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1: 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Yeah. Hey.

0: Good morning and welcome to the show. It's Didi in the Morning on this Tuesday, September 22nd. Trey G's here, also comedian J.J. Williamson.
1: Uh-huh.
0: I'm going to tell everybody right now it's going to be a great day.
1: A great day.
0: You know what, J.J., how was your sister, Nita?
1: She was amazing. Mm-hmm. She wanted to cook me a cake.
0: Yeah.
1: But I told her, don't even worry about it. Just come support,
0: sister.
1: Man.
0: She loves
1: her
0: brother.
1: Man, she loves me, man. I got to get to it, man. Shout out to my sister, Nita. She was like, man, when we hung out, got it in.
0: I bet you did.
1: Got it in.
0: I love me some Nita. Hey, listen, it is Tuesday, September 22nd. It is National White Chocolate Day.
1: Love white it. Chocolate, okay.
0: Love wasn't it. There a basketball player they say used to go by white chocolate?
1: Yeah, mm-hmm.
2: Jason Williams.
0: Oh, really?
2: Williams.
0: Okay. Mm-hmm. It is World Rhino Day.
2: I like rhinos for some reason.
0: Do you?
2: Maybe they remind me of dinosaurs, and I love dinosaurs. But did I love
0: you,
2: a rhino.
0: What did you want to be, like a T-Rex?
2: I did want to be a T-Rex, but I also like
0: a Velociraptor.
2: Velociraptors are cool, uh-huh. But a Triceratops was also a dope.
0: A Triceratops.
2: Triceratops. Yeah.

0: Damn. Ooh, boy.
1: Hey, yo, I just wanted to be an old squirrel.
2: What kind?
0: Not a squirrel.
2: What kind?
3: Like Alvin.
2: Damn. All right. It is National Elephant Appreciation Day.
3: Okay.
2: It is Falls Prevention Awareness Day.
3: Falls
2: Prevention.
3: Okay, don't fall. Don't fall.
0: Check on the elderly.
2: Mm-hmm. And it's American Business Women's Day.
3: Okay.
2: American Business Women. All right, let's celebrate birthdays. Here we go. Now, that birthday been coming in a little late.
1: I'm telling you, man.
2: Birthday kicks in like about 2-3 seconds late.
1: Yeah.
2: Was Stevie asleep?
1: Maybe couldn't find the glass.
0: All right.
2: But it took him a long time, right, didn't it?
1: Oh,
2: hey, Stevie, we're on. All right, here we go. Happy birthday. Goes out to Moneybag Yo celebrating
3: Money
2: a birthday.
3: Bag.
2: The actor Lawrence Gilliard Jr. is celebrating a birthday.
0: Damn, okay. That's a name.
2: I don't know him.
0: Lawrence Gilliard Jr.
2: And TV actress Tiana Paris.
3: Tiana Paris. Okay.
2: Is celebrating a birthday.
0: TP. Mm-hmm.
2: Don't know.
1: No.
2: Here we go. Let's.
1: Do you know it?
3: No.
1: I know they sold. You knew that when you wrote that on that paper.
2: Yeah. Our producer Breeze back there. Now, thanks, Breeze.
4: You're welcome.
2: All right. Here we go. We kick the show off with our early warning memes, and mine just says this: they love your vibe until they find out you don't really play that ish, and then they go, They love your vibe until they find out you don't really play.
0: Yeah, they love you till you start youing against them.
2: Mm-hmm.
0: I got one. Mine says, you plus me plus Halloween movies plus Wingstop. Think about it.
2: Oh, that sounds like a night.
0: Come on.
2: Go ahead, Trey. That's
1: fun. Yeah.
0: Good time, man. Open up a little window or something. Light some candles. Come on.
2: Wait, hold on a second. Open up a window.
0: Yeah.
2: Why you gonna
0: open? You let the breeze in.
2: It sounds
0: nice
2: to me like you're letting some funk out.
3: I'll tell you.
0: Oh, it might get a little funky.
2: All right.
3: Come on now.
0: It might get a little funky.
3: You never know. All right, here we go. Hey, gum don't work for everybody. Some of y'all need to chew on some dry sheets.
0: Not some dryer.
3: Bounce.
0: Little fabric softener.
3: Come on, man.
2: Take a shot of that.
3: Need
2: a shot of Downy.
3: Okay, for real. Blow a bubble with that.
0: You stupid.
2: All right. That's how we kick the show off with early morning memes coming up this morning. Is it a red flag for a woman or a man to have too many failed relationships? We'll talk about that.
0: Ooh.
2: Plus, guess what? We're going to reveal your favorite artists and celebrities, what's going on in their lives that are hot topics, and we're going to drop some money in your pocket with a $1,000 mini game.
0: Ooh.
2: Here we go. 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

0: It's Dee Dee in the Morning along with Trey G and comedian JJ Williamson. We're talking with Tamron Hall, everybody.
1: Right. Hey, I almost called her Dr. Tamron Hall with the knowledge she's dropping today.
0: Yeah, she is.
2: Don't tell you, right.
3: You will not do that. People will start looking for my degree.
0: Right.
3: And then you're going to get me in trouble.
0: Oh,
3: don't you do that.
0: Tamron, wait.
3: No.
0: Tamron, have you had her on?
3: Yes, of course I did.
0: You did?
3: I had. Of course I did.
0: After the controversy, I think was she on
3: no,
0: after?
3: No. We had her on before.
1: Right on.
3: And on our show, we did not refer to her as doctor because my show is under ABC News.
0: Mm.
3: ABC News will only let

0: you call someone a doctor, it has a medical.
1: Wow. Okay. So, Jason.
2: 8 seasons, you say you do 170 episodes a season. Have you ever had an episode that didn't go well that you wish?
0: Have you Googled me? Are you kidding me? What? No, of course I have. I often say, to be honest with you, it's not that people hate the question, they hate their answer.
1: Mm.
3: Oh.
0: And then they get mad because you ask somebody something like, I don't, this is not to single her out because I have no issue with her.
1: Right.
0: But when Larsa Pippen was on and I said, you might be Larsa Pippen Jordan one day.
1: Mm.
0: And I don't know how that was offensive when you're dating
1: right.
0: Michael Jordan's son.
2: Right.
0: And so, but she, you know, I guess, you know, articulated that she wasn't happy with it. Mm. And I was happy with it because it was a logical question.
3: Yeah.
0: So for me, it generally is, and I've learned this, people aren't mad at you guys interview people all day. Mm. They're mad at their answer.
3: I do love it.
0: Because the answer didn't come out. Yeah.
3: I do love it. That's a great point.
1: You know what? It's interesting because you answered the question of mine because I noticed after about season two or three, your guests shifted slightly and they felt a little bit more for us. I don't know how I can explain it. Okay.
3: Ghetto famous.
0: And people said, and I'll be very transparent. There was somebody who actually said once, and I never really acknowledged it, that we had a lot of Black trauma, I guess, and it wasn't true. I'm a journalist. I don't have a type of person that I talk to because when you've been raised to be a journalist like I am, I talk to everybody.
1: Mm-hmm.
0: But I will say, and I'm going to stand on it, there were phenomenal shows that happened to have all Black casts that were not booked on other shows that my show booked. And one of my proudest moments of my life was when Michael said to me from The Wire, he said, listen, he couldn't get booked on other shows, even though he was one of the biggest stars of The Wire, because people just saw that character and didn't see how brilliant he was as an actor.
1: Mm.
0: So for me, if it's the cast of P-Valley, if it's the cast of The Shot, I'm not doing them any favors. Millions of people are watching.
3: Right.
0: They're doing me a favor.
1: Right.
0: And shame on any show that doesn't have the cast of The Shot on.
1: I love that.
2: Are there any dances out there that you wanted to learn, but you just cannot get down?
0: The Dougie. I can't do the Dougie.
1: You can't do the Dougie.
2: I can't do the Dougie.
3: Hey, Tamara, it's all in the shoulders. That's all it is. It's all in the shoulders.
0: Well, but tell my shoulders that. I can't. And I'm a halfway decent dancer. I can't get the Dougie, and it is so frustrating for me.
1: Okay.
0: Feel like you diminish Blackness every
1: time. If you can't, I know it.
0: I
1: know.
0: I'm basically invisible at this point.
1: Let me tell y'all something. Tamron, I'm going to be honest with you, and I'm really going to be 100% honest with you. Do you know, when I watch news anchors, they come across so stiff and stuffy and this, right? And you shouldn't have been doing no news. You got too much damn personality.
0: Well, here's why I tell you.
1: What?
0: Because you got to put the role on for the job. We can't all be Meg Thee Stallion. I can't turn on Channel 7 News and be Meg Thee Stallion. You know, Reverend Al used to always tell me and Joy Reid, like, we can't all, you got to have your Mary J's, you got to have your Beyonce's, you got to have your Joy Reid. Because especially as Black women, you know,
1: it
0: is easy for people to see us as one-dimensional. So imagine you turn on the news and she's like, hey, girl, hey, it's 7 o'clock in the morning. You'd be like, it's news, lady. Tell me what happened in the traffic and weather.
1: I agree.
0: It's like but we all have our secret lives too, right?
1: Yeah.
0: We have our other side. I've been able to show both because I am a talk show host now who is also in news. But have you seen this trend this week? It says, what I dress like at work and what I dress like in my real life.
1: Yeah, yeah.
0: We all have that code, you know what I mean? And you don't want to see what I have on right now. And thank God, it's not what I had on that show. You don't want to see what I'm wearing right now.
1: You got a lot of personality. I love it. Congratulations
2: love it.
1: To you. Season 8, everybody. You got to watch it. The Tamron Hall Show. And I tell you, she got some great guests on the way. Kendra Wilkinson. Let me see.
4: Yes.
1: Not the cast of the Drop of Snowfall Saga.
0: Yes. Snowfall. Most underrated, should have got Emmy. Tragedy in television.
2: Yes.
0: One of the best endings.
2: Yes.
0: They talk about Seinfeld and Sopranos. That ending with Franklin.
3: Come on,
0: I'm about to go. I got to go watch it.
1: She got to go watch it.
2: Yeah, for real. Absolutely.
1: Here's how we're going to do it. Tamron's going to go watch that.
3: Yo.
1: Y'all go watch Tamron.
3: Tamron,
0: yo. Okay? I love it.
1: Right. And then when you're done watching Tamron, come listen to us. That's how it works.
2: Come on now.
1: This woman, her show again, returning for season 8. Make sure you support and watch. That's what it's about. Please clap it up for Miss Tamron Hall.
2: right. Tamara Hall. Yes, yes, yes.
1: It's Dee Dee in the morning.
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1: Time for a check of the Northwest Ohio weather from WTOL.
7: We're still under the spell of a slow-moving low-pressure system, and that ensures clouds and a cooler autumn feeling on this first day of fall. High temperatures only in the low 60s Tuesday and the low to mid-60s Wednesday. In between, more scattered light rain showers, very possible. For WTOL 11, I'm meteorologist Ryan Weekman.
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0: I'm like,
1: hey, good morning. It's Didi in the morning, and Trey, we got to salute somebody right now.
2: Huh?
1: We got to salute somebody right now.
2: Oh, yeah, do
1: that. You know, comedian J.J. Williamson, you know, we've been talking about the fact that J.J. has released his first comedy special. It's called Overlooked.
2: Yes.

0: special. JJ's been getting a lot of calls, y'all. JJ, you have appeared on, what was it? You did All the Smoke.
1: I did All the Smoke, man. I did a couple of popular podcasts out there in L.A. Man, getting ready to go out here and do Comics Unleashed with Byron Allen.
0: All right, congratulations.
1: So, thank you very much, man. That will be airing on CBS. I'm getting ready to air that, man. So, yeah, things have been great since I... released my comedy special.
0: Right. Well, let me tell you something right now. Because you did that and you've been performing all over the country, somebody caught up. Some woman has something to say. She gave a review. I guess you did a comedy show with a bunch of greats.
1: Yes, I did.
0: Yes.
1: In the ATL.
0: Yes, you did. Well, this woman had something to say about the greats and you. You need to take a listen. Everybody listen.
2: Yeah, I got to do stuff right after so you don't forget, y'all. The comedy show was amazing. Cheryl Underwood is still hilarious. So cool seeing people that you saw on TV growing up. Mark Curry was funny. Tony Rock was cool. D-Ray was cool. But let me tell you who stole the show. If you haven't heard of J.J. Williamson. Is it Williams or Williamson?
3: Williamson.
2: Yes, I was right. J.J. Williamson. Go check him out. He was hilarious from the beginning to the end. Okay? Go and check him out.
0: I was like, love, okay, right there.
1: I appreciate that love, man. You know, people that never heard of me or see me, man, you know, I feel like I be trying to conquer them when I go on stage, man. So, you know, I still got that hunger, that passion, that drive to be very successful. I love what I do, passionate about it, man. And seem like people like me a little bit.
0: I know, and there's something they kind of like you.
1: Yeah, they kind of like me.
0: I used to love
1: when
0: you say, you used to always say about you going to give them some giggles. What'd you always say?
1: I'm going to give them a few giggles.
0: You appreciate that.
1: I appreciate them few little giggles. I appreciate them. It's crazy how little phrases get catchy like that, man.
0: Yeah.
1: I appreciate them few little giggles.
0: I love that when you say that.
1: I appreciate the feeling.
0: I think that's beautiful. That woman right there, that's the way, that's how you salute, right?
1: Absolutely. Thank you.
3: I'm sure you never get old.
1: Go check my special out.
0: Mm-hmm.
1: Right now, YouTube.
0: Mm-hmm. All right. And what's next? Who are you performing with next? When you're going to see somebody going to see you on
1: I'm going to be in Oakland, Pleasanton, California real soon doing the comedy club out there, man. So make sure you.
0: Oakland.
1: Oakland. I'm going to go to that Bay Area.
3: Blow the whistle.
1: Come on now.
0: You know, my grandmother lived in Palo Alto, so I know all about Oakland, Palo Alto area.
1: Yeah.
0: Okay.
1: Well, tell your mama to send her friends.
0: All right. That's my grandmama. She's in heaven, but it's okay.
1: Oh, God. Hey, send a text down. Put it on social media.
3: Oh, God.
1: I know everybody up there following you.
3: Tell her bring God when she comes.
1: Come on now. He can show up sometime.
0: He can give up a few little giggles.
3: Yeah, he gonna be a little giggles.
1: At least bring John.
3: Gabriel or something.
0: All right. Y'all make sure whenever you get a chance to see this man, and how can they follow you, JJ?
1: Please follow me on all the platforms, The Real JJ from the Sip on Instagram, TikTok, and YouTube.
0: Yep, Real JJ from the Sip. Two P's. All right, listen, our hot topics on the way to Didi in the morning.

0: All right, let me just say we're going to get into it. We're going to get into the hot topics here, right? Yep. And the reason why we got to do that is, did you hear Money Long? I can't with Money Long.
1: Yeah.
0: Trey.
1: I've heard that a lot on social media lately.
0: Everybody's talking. Now she's talking about the VIP section.
1: Yeah.
0: First she was talking about restaurants. Now she's talking about VIP.
1: All right.
0: Girl, stay home. I got to tell you what she said. Here we go.
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0: Before we talk about Money Long, can we talk about the family that was on vacation in Turks and Caicos? Remember they got an Airbnb?
4: Okay.
0: And they said while they were there, they got robbed at the Airbnb, which was scary. And we were all talking about this last week. Well, now they're speaking out. Take a listen.
5: It's a trip Andrea Williams was looking forward to.
6: You go to celebrate a birthday and then it turns into a nightmare.
5: She and other family members and friends booked a luxury Airbnb right on the water called Aqua Blue Beach Villas. Everything was going fine until the night before Labor Day as they sat on the back porch.
6: A group of men just walked up and they had machetes, they had guns, and they was like, they had sticks. They was like, don't move.
5: According to the Atlanta resident, seven masked men were part of a home invasion that they say looked like something out of a movie. The suspects took their money, passports, jewelry, phones, and purses. The Atlanta residents say they didn't think they would leave the island alive.
6: So I'm just like, please don't do this. And they just like, shut up before I kill you.
5: Latoya Zachary was in a locked room when the invasion happened. She messaged the Airbnb host to call police. Officers responded, but by that point, the suspects were gone.
0: So, it sounds like they knew that is it's always an Airbnb home.
1: Yeah.
0: So when you know, you get what I'm saying? That's the only thing about Airbnb sometimes now. They're targeted as you know that that's an Airbnb home, which means it's going to be transient, or I guess, you know what I mean? Like you're going to have different people in and out.
1: Yeah.
0: And stuff like that. So you kind of know, which is scary and sad now.
1: It's so, it's not funny, like, ha-ha, but it's so wild, too, because a friend of mine is actually going to Turks and Caicos this week.
0: And
1: actually,
0: they're doing an Airbnb?
1: Airbnb.
0: No.
1: Yeah. Turks and Caicos, I'm Airbnb. Scared. And I was like, hey, just be mindful, keep your ears up, and don't, when you go out to these places like the club and these restaurants, make sure ain't nobody following you back to the crib, too. Because you just never know.
0: Yeah.
1: Literally, just overseas, you never know.
0: True. Did y'all see this with Money Long? Money Long, what is she saying now?
1: She is talking about Atlanta restaurant culture. Not really club culture, but Atlanta restaurant culture. She pretty much is saying when she goes out to a restaurant or a club, I guess for that matter, when she gets a section, she normally is by herself. She say, I ain't no damn girl's girl.
7: Not a girl's girl. I don't have no section. I'm sitting by myself. I'm that type of girl. I get a whole section to be by myself. I don't like to be touched. I don't like them big old crowds of people. I like to be by myself. I might be with one or two other people, maybe. But I don't mind going out by myself. I know when I was younger, I used to get sections. And it would be girls that came over and tried to sit in my section. And be like, oh, I'm just resting my feet. I'd be like, oh, you're just not. You're not. I pay for this section. You're not. Go find somewhere to sit.
0: Okay, you know what? She needs to, her and Brian McKnight need to do a duet together at this point.
1: Why, bro?

0: Because it just feels like the two of them are just saying things sometimes, and there's something happening in their career, and they feel toxic, and they feel they don't want nobody. There's a negativity there. There's something what's going on?
1: Somebody, I saw in a comment section, somebody said, Money Law, it's just her energy. It's so draining to me.
0: Yeah.
1: Her energy is so draining, Lil.
0: What? It's like, are you happy? You're not happy.
1: And I don't see how you can't be. You have the world. You have a beautiful child. You are single. You know what I'm saying? You got all this money. You have all these things, all these accolades. You should be a little bit more nice, a little kinder.
0: And happier. Like,
1: a little kinder.
0: And you made it.
1: Yeah. You got your health.
0: Right.
1: My God, bro. Something to be thankful for. Right.
0: Let's move on. Chris Brown. Let's talk about this.
1: Oh, yep. So, you know, Chris Brown and Usher on the R&B tour, City to City, worldwide. They were actually going viral yesterday because there was a girl who was about to get pulled on stage, but she fought the urge because of her relationship.
2: Put a finger down if you was at the Chris Brown concert and one of his security guards asked you to come on stage for him and you get scared. So you ask your mom. You see your mom, and your mom literally started freaking out, like, yes, go. But you're in a relationship, so you just tell the man, like, I don't know. And he say, okay, well, if you don't know, then I'm just, you know, we're not going to be able to put you on stage because you're not sure.
1: The mama said, well, I'm sure for you. Going up there.
0: Dang it.
1: Damn that relationship and that man.
0: You ain't lying. If I'm that man and I see that mama and I come to the house, I'm going to have a problem with her.
1: Oh, yeah, for sure. I'm sorry.
3: I ain't saying hey mama to her.
1: At all.
3: At all. Call
1: hey, Cheryl.
3: Your first name. Hey, Sherry.
1: Hey, Felicia.
0: Bye, Felicia.
1: Yeah, bye, all Felicia.
0: Right. Hey, listen.
1: Bye, Felicia.
0: Here's the deal. Coming up, you guys, and get ready. Is too many failed relationships a red flag when dating someone? That's on the way. It's DD in the morning.

0: Good morning. Good morning. It's Didi in the morning. And let me say something right now. You guys know we got to get in. We got to get everybody out to vote. That's one thing. I got to tell everybody, we got to get you out to vote. It's very, very important. So please do that. If you're listening to us all over the country, make sure you do that. Get ready. And I mean, just not even get ready. Just get registered to vote. Okay?
1: Yeah,
0: Trey G's here. He's going to tell us what's trending. What you got?
1: Hey, so they saying that DJ Khaled was throwing shots at the homie Drake the other day. He was in Paris. And they asked him, hey, who are your top rappers, dead or alive? He left Drake out. He noticeably left Drake out, and they collaborated on plenty of music, man. He said his top five in the game right now are Jay-Z, Lil Wayne, Nas, and Scarface. He also said Biggie Smalls, Tupac, and Kendrick Lamar were in his list as well. Rick Ross made his list also, and no Drake.
2: No Drake?
1: Yeah. So they're saying Khaled being a little petty when it comes to old Drizzy.
0: Wow. That's so crazy. Folks in this business be using each other and everything else. Yeah. I mean, like,
1: I think the rap game is officially turning into the Real Housewives.
0: It is. They messy.
1: Real Housewives of hip-hop.
2: Yeah. A little stuff, too. Oh, you ain't going to call me back? Well, guess what? You ain't on my GOAT
0: list. Right. Right.
2: Because you ain't calling me back. You ain't on my GOAT list.
0: It's dumb. Just dumb. All right. Coming up next hour, is too many failed relationships a red flag when dating someone? We want to know your thoughts. On the way, it's Didi in the morning.
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0: It's Dee Dee in the morning with Trey G and comedian JJ Williams. And I sure hope your morning is going great.
1: Yeah, I know it is because you're listening to us.
0: Mm-hmm.
1: That's why.
0: Yes, and we appreciate you listening. Thank you so much.
2: Indeed.
0: Hey, we were in here talking off the air about this. This statement that Jason Lee from Hollywood Unlocked was talking about Megan Thee Stallion. And he said something about Megan Thee Stallion that... You know what's so interesting to me? We heard this a lot about Halle Berry at one point.
1: Mm. Yeah.
0: We heard this about Jennifer Lopez. Right. Take a listen to what he said.
3: She doesn't have a record of real successful relationships.
0: Mm. Do y'all pay attention to that? Do you, when you're dating, do you pay attention to that?
1: I do. I mean, my eyebrows do go up, man. You've been in some relationships, and you're a beautiful woman. You fine. You got a gray head on your shoulder. You're definitely a catch. Why can't you stay in a relationship?
0: Mm.
1: Now, I am going to put in the effort to see if I can break that cycle.
0: Okay.
1: I will put that effort in to see if I can, you know, change that, you know, that narrative about you.
0: And then you date her, and then you go, now I see why.
1: I'm going to tell her, too. Now I see why you like that. I see why you be single.
2: Yeah.
1: Somebody tried to tell me about your ass, but I ain't want to believe it. So, I mean, it's concerning just a tad bit for me.
0: Yeah. What about you, Trey?
2: I don't think it matters quite as much. Like, don't get me wrong. Like, yes, it's something where you kind of like, okay, I'm going to take inventory of that. But I really don't think that it matters because it could have been those other people. You know what I'm saying?
0: All of them?
2: Yes, it could have been those other people. You could be the most loving, supportive person, and they just wasn't in a space and place appreciate that.
0: Good point.
2: You know what I'm saying?
0: Yeah.
2: It could really genuinely be those other people. So if you go into it thinking like, oh, well, damn, what's wrong with you? Why you already kind of sabotaging a relationship before you even start.
1: But it was 13 of them, though, Trey.
2: You just had a 13 ain't-ish dude.
1: Yeah, I guess
0: so. Unlucky 13.
2: Ain't-ish dude.
0: I'll tell you something. For me, I do will say this. Like, for instance, I was saying to JJ, there would be some women would say, ooh, I love a guy like JJ. And I would be like, oh, well, why would you like a guy like JJ? You know what they'll say? Because he likes being in relationships.
1: Uh-huh.
2: Mm-hmm.
0: There are some people who enjoy, and you look up and go, they like long-term, they like relationships,
2: sure.
0: Right? And so I think that is important when you pay attention to somebody's track. To me, I would look at it. I want to know, you know, if... what it was like in the past, you know, if you had long-term relationships, what were you like? I mean, at least had one or two.
2: But why does it matter so heavy?
0: It wouldn't matter to me because I want to know going forward where your headspace is at when it comes to relationships. Are you a person?
2: But what if you were in a totally different space back then, right? Mm-hmm. And then now it's like, okay, I've done the work. I've matured. I've even went to counseling and stuff like that. I've changed things about... Right, but I'm just saying, what if those things have taken place and happened, but you still looking at the old person and what happened?
0: You don't look at that at all. That wouldn't scare you at all, knowing that a woman that you've beaten with, because again, they used to say that about Halle Berry. Remember, Halle Berry can't keep a relationship.
2: Yeah.
0: Jennifer Lopez can't stay married, huh?
2: I feel like at this point, you would meet now. We together. So we going to see if we are a match. I don't care what you did in your past. It matters what we do from this point moving forward. That's it. That's all. Everything else don't really like.
0: You're a good guy.
2: It don't count for me.
1: Anyone he amazing man, man. Yeah.
2: It just don't count. Especially if it was their fault.
0: Because if somebody told me I'm dating somebody like, girl, you know, he can't see me. None of them girls stick. All of them girls be gone, like, quick.
2: Yo.
0: And I'll be like, really? And you're right, JJ. Maybe I would try, and then he'd kick me to the curb. I'd be like, damn it.
1: Damn.
0: I should have known better.
2: What about if they said, damn, all them girls cheated on, bro? Like, and he's like a good dude.
0: Then guess what I would say? I don't want him.
1: Damn.
0: Let me tell you why. Clearly, there was a reason why they, and I don't even need to know. If all 13 that's of them cheated on
1: cheated
0: him,
1: on you?
0: Bye-bye, yeah. I'm gone.
1: That's
0: yeah. I'd be like, and then I'm going to be the 14th to figure out why they cheated and then go, girl, I see why they cheated.
2: How is he the problem? Because they couldn't be faithful. That's insane.
0: He could be the problem.
1: Yeah. That's sound like a wedge in his wood.
0: Yeah, thank you, JJ. What you calling a wedge?
1: A wedge.
0: In his wood. Thank you. That's why I said nah.
2: Boy, that's some lingo there.
1: Yeah, it wasn't that one.
2: Hell
1: no. I don't even know what it meant.
0: Okay, that's we want to know, is that a red flag to you? What do you think about this? Because here's Jason Lee out here talking about Meg Thee Stallion, talking about she ain't had no successful relationship. Does that matter to y'all? Like, ladies, if there's a man and you found out he ain't had not one successful relationship, are you interested in him at all? I mean, are you going to... And fellas, what about you? You heard this woman can't keep a man, right? You look up and go, what happened? What's going on? Fellas, you okay? You want that? Y'all like a challenge, though, right?
2: Not necessarily. Now, we like for it to be free-flowing and easy.
0: You got
2: to
0: wonder why, though. You go, why can't...
2: It'll make you wonder. It won't make you stop.
0: Okay.
2: Yeah, yeah. It makes you wonder. It won't make you stop.
0: Wait, hold on. It make you wonder where you go in there and then you try to date her and then you go, well, I see why.
2: No.
0: All right. We want to know this because you heard what this man has said about Megan Thee Stallion. Is that a red flag, though, y'all? If somebody can't keep a man or a woman, is that a red flag to you about that person? Let us know right now at 833. Talk to Dee Dee.
1: That's 833-825-5233.
0: It's Dee Dee in the morning.
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0: So we were talking about, you know, Jason Lee with Hollywood Unlocked came out. And basically, what did that man say? Y'all heard that man basically said that Megan can't keep a man. Take a listen what he
1: said. She doesn't have a record of real successful relationships.
0: All right. You hear that? He says she don't have a record of real successful relationships. So we're curious. Is that a red flag to you? Trey G says no.
2: Yeah, no, I don't think it's no red flag.
0: Mm-mm.
3: I say yes.
0: JJ says yes.
2: I just look at it like, I mean, shoot, she here now. Mm-hmm. We here with this at this point.
0: Yeah.
2: And why is it a red flag what you did? What you doing now?
0: I'm with JJ. It's a red flag to me. I'm like, what is wrong with you that you can't keep nobody or nobody wants to stay with you? Hey, good morning. Who's this?
4: This is Mandy.
0: Okay, Mandy, is it a red flag? You heard what Jason Lee is saying about Megan Thee Stallion saying she ain't had no successful relationship. Is that a red flag to you?
4: Yes.
0: Really?
4: I just broke up with somebody earlier this year for that.
0: Why?
4: He was moving too fast.
0: Mm-hmm.
4: He had two failed marriages, and everything was good, but he moved too fast. He, I love you, a month after. I want to meet the family. I'm like, oh, no, no. Mm-hmm. But he was serial dater. That's what he does, and it came out. And I was like, that's unattractive.
0: Serial dater. And he had, he had been married. How long were his marriages?
4: Like, one was 6 years and one was 2 years.
0: Oh, yeah. He didn't get too far.
4: He was finding somebody else to marry. I'm like, it's not me.
0: Okay. So that was a red flag to you. All right. Perfect. Thank you for your call. I appreciate it. Hey, good morning. Who's this?
5: Hey, what's up? This is Dre.
0: Okay. Guys, it's Dre. Now, Dre, you know, you heard what Jason Lee said. He says that Megan Thee Stallion hasn't had a successful relationship at all. We're curious. Do you find that to be a red flag with people if they haven't had a successful relationship?
5: Yeah, that's a red flag, yellow flag. That's every flag.
0: Damn.
2: Damn.
5: Flag.
0: Why?
5: Yeah, because you out of there. Because, look, for one, why you can't keep a man? You grown.
0: Mm-hmm.
5: You a grown woman.
0: Mm-hmm.
5: Why you can't keep a man? Why you can't get it together?
0: Mm.
5: And that's the same that go for these women out here. They granny still single. They mama still
0: Damn.
5: Single.
0: Damn.
5: Still can't get a man.
0: Damn.
5: Yeah, it's the flag right there. You got to look at the granny, the mama.
0: Damn.
5: You got to look everywhere.
0: Drayden made this. Yeah. Hey, hold on a second. Drayden made being by yourself and being difficult like hereditary. He said, look at your mama and your grandmama.
3: Damn.
0: Wow.
5: Yeah.
3: They didn't pass the downs, what you're saying, huh?
5: Yeah, that's what they be doing. You got to pay attention, man. And if they ain't right, they ain't coming from a two-parent household.
0: Damn.
5: Or if they ain't got nothing going on, that's, you know what I'm saying?
0: Yeah.
5: You don't get away.
0: Damn, Dre. All right.
5: Around.
0: Thank you very much for your call, Dre. I appreciate your call and your honesty. Boy, are you honest, too. Hey, good morning. Who's this?
6: Good morning.
0: Hey.
6: It's Tyrone.
0: All right, listen. Here's what we're talking about. You heard that Jason Lee from Hollywood Unlocked came out, and he made this statement about Meg Thee Stallion. And here's what he said. I just want you to hear it again. Here's what he said.
1: She doesn't have a record of real successful relationships.
0: Okay. With that being said, do you think that's a red flag?
6: I do.
0: You do?
6: I really do think that's a red flag.
0: Why? What if it's just she couldn't get these guys aren't the right guys? It's end of story.
6: It's something going on. It's something going on when you can't get it. Just like you said about Halle Berry and J-Lo. It's something going on that they not...
2: But that's the crazy. It's the craziest thing, right? Because Halle Berry got a man right now.
0: She got one now. I mean,
2: and they seem like they are really well together. Hold up, real quick. They seem like they mesh really well together.
0: Yeah.
2: So she found that person that actually was missing in her life.
0: Yeah.
2: And he didn't care anything about those dudes from the past. He just was like, I want to see what this woman is about, point blank, period. And didn't care at all what those other dudes experienced.
0: Unfortunately, it's taken her to 60 before she found this dude.
2: Yeah. But it don't matter. It don't matter what age it happened. It happened.
0: I agree. I agree with that, though. But I mean, I'm just saying, for years, people used to say that about her, didn't they? Everybody used to say that.
2: But if he had to use what y'all logic is saying, he wouldn't have been with the person that brings him so much joy right now.
0: Yeah.
2: And which is so crazy to me.
0: So do you hear what Trey is saying, sir?
6: I hear what Trey is saying, and I agree with Trey. Mm-hmm. I do agree with Trey. But as a point of conversation, it makes you say, it makes you wonder what's going on over there.
0: Mm-hmm.
3: Yeah, I'm going to definitely wonder.
6: Why can't Halle Berry keep a man?
0: Mm-hmm.
6: What's going on with
2: it? I don't think we asking, do it make you wonder? Yeah, it's going to make me wonder. Do it make you not want to move forward with that person? Do it make you want to break up?
6: Wonder what's going on over there?
3: I'm going to definitely wonder.
6: Why can't Halle Berry keep a man? What's going on with it?
2: I don't think we asking, do it make you wonder? Yeah.

0: single, so that means it didn't work out for both of us. So now I'm the issue because I'm single too?
1: Okay, good point, Trey.
0: Like, come on, bro.
1: All right, well, what do y'all think?
0: We have some wild opinions about dating.
1: All right, y'all heard what Jason Lee had to say. Jason Lee is out here talking about Megan Thee Stallion, and he had no successful relationship. And he's making it seem like it's a red flag. So we want to know, is it a red flag to you? If you see and you meet somebody and they don't have no successful track record. You heard the lady call up earlier. She said that man kept getting married.
0: Uh-uh. You the red flag that you afraid of, though. Think about that.
1: So we want to know, is that a red flag? Can't keep a relationship? What are you thinking, huh? What is going on? What are your thoughts? 833. Talk to Dee Dee.
2: That's 833-825-5233.
1: It's Dee Dee in the morning.
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5: Good Tuesday morning. I'm Tatiana Cash with WTOL 11 News. If you're planning a trip soon, you could have fewer flight options as American, United, and Southwest Airlines cut some less profitable routes. The airlines say rising jet fuel costs are driving changes, which could leave you with fewer flights to smaller destinations, all while paying higher prices. United has already started trimming some December flights, including seasonal holiday routes and destination services. If you've already booked with one of these airlines and your flight gets cut, they say you could either get a free rebooking, a refund, or a credit. With just 2 weeks left to register to vote, election security is getting attention right here in Lucas County. The League of Women Voters of Toledo, Lucas County, met this week at the Heather Downs Branch Library to discuss how elections are protected. And the group heard from Lucas County Board of Election representatives about the security measures used to prevent election fraud and tampering. The League is also looking for volunteers to watch the polls during early voting. This is Tatiana Cash with WTOL 11 News.
6: This is Lieutenant Governor Jim Tressel. 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

0: So, listen, we've been getting into it about, me and Trey really been getting into it all day today, man, about this one.
1: I can't believe y'all do this. This early in the morning.
2: It's like a daily thing at this point.
0: Oh, ain't it?
2: It's like a daily thing.
0: He just be trying to get up under my skin. That's all.
2: We're just two totally different people.
1: Yeah. And the fact that y'all argue, but y'all still smile at one another while
0: don't
1: you
0: we,
1: do it.
0: No, because I really like him, though. I really like this guy right here, you know?
2: Oh, it goes for one of us then.
0: All right. Here's the deal. We were talking about, okay, so let me tell y'all what happened. So, what's the guy's name? Jason Lee.
1: Right.
0: From Hollywood Unlocked. He came out here and he made some statements about Megan Thee Stallion. And take a listen.
3: She doesn't have a record of real successful relationships.
0: Okay. Now, I thought that was like, I didn't know people paid attention to that. Y'all pay attention to that. People pay attention to when you don't have successful relationships.
2: Which is wild to me. I think people like pay attention to it, but it shouldn't stop you from dealing with somebody.
0: All right. So it got us to asking this question about, is it a red flag to you? Hey, good morning. Who's this?
4: Good morning. This is Crystal. I'm the type of person that believes that there's everybody for somebody. And if you're in relationship after relationship, it's obvious you are not picking the right person before you leave. So if you're in relationships with other people that you're really not supposed to be in, then of course you can miss that person that you're supposed to be with. And I'm a prime example. My mom and dad have been together since they were 14 and 15.
0: Wow.
4: They're still together. I was a serial dater as well because I knew that there was somebody out here for me.
1: Right.
4: I've been in a relationship now 17 years.
0: Ooh.
4: We're happy. We're healthy.
1: Come on.
4: We have two kids. You know, there's a point in your life where you have to stop accepting what you're accepting just to be in a relationship.
1: Right.
0: Good point.
4: So,
2: right. Yeah, I think, Crystal, you said something too. Folks can't have a bad picker. Like, that's a real thing.
0: Mm-hmm.
2: Just got a bad picker.
4: It is.
2: Maybe your type just toxic.
0: Your type is toxic.
4: Or you're looking at people that you would see with others that have been in relationships for a long time. Just because they've been in a relationship for a lengthy amount of time doesn't mean they're necessarily right for that person.
1: Right.
0: True.
4: Some people stay to be in a relationship.
1: True. Come on.
0: Good
4: but
0: point.
4: Are you truly happy?
1: Come on.
0: Awesome.
1: Talking this
0: Thank
1: morning.
0: You very much, Crystal. We appreciate your call.
1: Preach.
0: That's kind of interesting, though. I love what she said.
1: That's real.
0: Hi, good morning. Who is this? Is Jerrica?
5: Yes, it is. Okay, I love Jason Lee, okay? We're fellow Leos.
0: Mm-hmm.
5: But at the same time, I'm going to flip this on him. Why does it have to be her unsuccessfulness?
0: Mm.
5: Because she didn't keep the relationship that was failing her. I don't understand that. Like, if a relationship is failing you,
1: you're
5: the problem because you got to get up out of it?
1: Get out of there.
5: I don't understand that.
1: Get out of there.
5: Right. I mean, and it might be just me because I've been divorced twice and married three times, working on the third one.
0: Uh-uh.
5: But these dudes be sending out red flags for me. So
1: why should I stay waving out
5: their flags?
0: Yeah. No, Jerrica,
5: I'm trying to get my white flag on.
1: Come on.
0: So, Jerrica, how long were you married? How long were you married?
5: Oh, man. Okay. Each time, 12 years, 15 years.
0: Oh, wow. Okay.
5: I'm an old granny now, but hey.
1: Nah, ain't no old nothing.
0: Wow, but you're working on a third marriage now?
5: Man, I'm working on the third divorce already.
0: All right.
5: If the man is showing you flaws and flaws and flaws, how many times do you got to stay loyal to flaws?
1: Come on.
0: Good point.
1: Real
0: but you
1: deal.
0: Know what? They were talking about pickers and everything. Sometimes people don't, their pickers are off, right? They need to learn how to pick.
5: Okay, maybe that's the one red flag me and Megan got is we don't pick the right one the first time.
0: Yeah.
5: Halle Berry had great men. Eric Benet is a great man, maybe with the sex addiction, but hey.
0: Huh? Okay, all right. Thank you.
5: Come on now.
0: Thank you, Jerrica. Thank you for your call. I appreciate it.
1: The one lady said something too that was real honest. Some people stay in relationships just because they can't even be with themselves.
0: I agree with that.
1: Like, they don't want to be by themselves.
0: I agree with that too. I agree. But you know, you said something too that my mother used to always tell me. She used to always say to me, you have a type, and clearly your type ain't working for you.
1: Your type toxic.
0: So you gotta switch types, maybe.
1: 100%.
0: Hey, good morning. Who's this? You got our last call. What do you think about this? You know,
6: What's good, DD? What's up, Jay? What's up, Trey?
1: What's poppin'?
0: What are your thoughts, sir?
6: Well, this is the deal. To answer your question, it's definitely a red flag.
0: Mm-hmm.
6: You know, it's called the laws of attraction.
0: Mm-hmm.
6: Like, if you keep getting an odd relationship, it's because you odd. You know, any number divisible by itself. So you got to check the common denominator.
0: Mm-hmm.
6: And that's just the point blank. That's just the math of it, you know.
0: Yep.
6: And a lot of times, I think like people now, especially men, just because you got a, you know, a pretty face and your teeth straight, your slim waist, don't make you a catch of the day. You know, you got to check your Carfax. You know, check underneath the hood. Like, what's that Carfax.
1: Damn.
2: Hey, you giving them too much game, too bad. Yeah. You taking them too bad.
6: I'm giving them too much trade.
2: You got to check the Carfax.
1: So, in other words, we need to go to the Kelley Blue Book.
2: Yeah.
6: You know what I mean? Okay. Okay. You know, see what kind of wreck they have. Right. What kind of hell damage that may be in their body. You know what I mean? It's just kind of thing. So even with the case of, you know, Meg, like she may be, you know, she may look good aesthetically, you know, but that ain't got nothing to do with when the door's closed. That she may be a psycho.
2: That boy called me when he said, you ain't the catch of the day.
0: All right. Sir, thank you for your call,
2: you
0: sir.
2: You ain't the
0: thank
2: catch
0: you.
2: Of the day.
0: I appreciate you. All right. We appreciate all the calls.
2: Hey, he said, just because you got a pretty face and a slim waist don't mean you the catch of the day.
0: Dang. All right. We appreciate all the calls this morning.
2: Yeah. I'm going to use that.
0: If you could get through, please hit me up at DD in the morning.
7: 1-2.
8: Funky.
7: 1-2.
8: Funky, funky, fresh.
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0: Funky fresh dressed to impress, ready to party. Money in your pocket, time to move the body.
1: I'm him.
2: Hey, good morning. It's Didi in the morning on this Tuesday.
1: Tuesday.
2: September 22nd. Hey, listen, I'm going to say it again. Join us on the One Voyage Cruise. We're going out there. We got 34 days, y'all, before we on this cruise. Hey.
1: Come on.
2: 34 days. You got to get together to join us. There's going to be so many celebrities. It's a ton of celebrities. I mean, a ton.
1: Yeah.
2: Thousands will be on this boat, and you too. And it's going to be great. And guess what? It starts at $1,900. But if you go and use my code DEDE, that's D-E-D-E,
1: mm-hmm.
2: if you go on to One Voyage Cruise, you're going to save $500 on board. So make sure you do that.
1: Come on.
2: Let's get right to the hot topics, though, y'all, because as you hear, there are new stars. A new star is born. It says several stars.
1: Hmm.
2: And it could be your child, everybody. It could be your child, brother, sister, cousin. Let's go.
3: Turn this TV off.
4: It's time for Hot Topics, only on Didi in the Morning.
2: Okay, so tell me, who's Tyrese Halliburton, and what was this story? Anybody see the story he said about his wedding?
5: Yes, Tyrese Halliburton plays for, who's that?
6: Indiana Pacers.
5: So mm-hmm. That's right. Yep, he plays for the Indiana Pacers. He was doing an interview with Speedy Norman, formerly of Complex Magazine, and he was talking about his upcoming wedding. You know, he just proposed to his fiance. They getting married, and he was looking for somebody, an artist, a big R&B artist, to perform at the wedding. He say they charging way too much for 30 minutes of performance.
7: Prices is kind of crazy. I was not prepared for that.
8: What are people talking these days for a performance?
7: 30 minutes?
8: Yeah.
7: 750 bands? 30
2: no.
7: minutes?
8: You're lying.
7: I swear, bro.
8: 750?
7: I was shocked. I was like, that's not happening.
8: No.
7: There's no chance.
8: No.
7: I'm not
8: almost
7: that.
8: A ticket for half an hour. No.
7: And I said, like, yo, I'll pay for all the accommodations. I got you.
8: Who was, like, your dream list? Like, who's somebody that you really would have loved to?
7: Like, it would have been really cool to get, like, Neo or Usher, but Usher don't do weddings. I don't know if Neo does weddings. If he does, he on tour right now.
8: Mm-hmm.
7: So that was, like, out of the picture. I ain't going to say who was trying to whack me $750,000, but there was a few artists that were trying to go there. There was no chance that was happening.
8: Did they know it was you?
7: Yeah, they knew it was me.
2: Wow.
5: He said they went so far as to, like, exchange information with each other.
2: Uh-huh.
5: The artist was like, yeah, reach out to my manager, and they'll give you a price on everything, and we'll get it arranged. He reached out to the manager. The manager said $750,000, and the artist, he reached back out to them. The artist never hit him back.
1: Mm-hmm.
5: They left him on scene.
2: Mm. That's a lot of money, though.
1: Yeah, yeah.
5: Yo,
1: hey, man, you can book me. I'm for 30 minutes. Give me $750.
5: Shut up.
1: And I'll perform.
2: That's $750.
1: Yeah, just $750.
5: At least ask for $7,000
1: and feed me.
2: Right. Yeah.
1: Damn.
5: That show you how fake the industry is.
1: Yeah,
5: bro.
1: It is though. Man.
5: It's so fake, man.
2: Damn.
5: It's ridiculous.
2: Hey, so DDG said there's new stars anyway, so we need to stop trying. He should have never booked one of them stars.
5: Facts.
2: He needs these new stars.
5: DDG say now the new stars are the streamers in the game.
9: The stigma that have on streamers is false reality. Streamers are celebrities. Streamers are the new celebrities, whether you like it or not. All right? That's just what it is. What's the definition of a celebrity, bro? Stop trying to act like just because he's stream, he just regular. No, playing with real M's. Having real fans, real motion in real life. Just because he can crack a joke or two, don't make him lame. You're gonna get hit by a streamer, bro. You gotta understand that. It ain't, she might f*** a streamer before she f*** a rapper. Mm. All this stigma y'all have around content creators, y'all need to let it go. That's why y'all lame. Y'all having this little, streamer letting it know. Okay, getting camera come off. We just like you. You gotta entertain, bro. When Will Smith was in I Am Legend, do you think he really shoot aliens? No, it's a movie. He get off, he back to Will. Talking about same shit. Made me mad, bro. I've been holding this in all week. Not playing with me, bro. You is lame.
2: Okay.
9: At least lame. Scene, bro.
2: All right. Okay. Yeah, bro. Yeah. Me. Yeah. Me. All right.
5: That's the prime example right there. Why that streaming stuff, in like 10 years, it's going to be a totally different landscape.
2: You think so?
5: They so hot-headed.
2: Yeah.
5: They so crazy,
2: man. I'm going to tell you who's going to be streaming in 10 years. Older ladies.
5: Oh, yeah.
2: Your mama.
5: So.
2: Everybody going to be streaming then. I'm going to tell you, when they start seeing how much money is made, everybody's going, because I'm thinking about it.
5: Big facts.
2: I'm thinking about it.
5: I wonder if a streamer and a rapper stood next to each other, who would people recognize first?
2: The streamer.
1: Ooh.
5: You think the streamer?
2: Nah, I don't know.
5: It depends
2: on the age. That's what I was going to say.
5: Yep.
2: I think it depends on age. Finally, though, 50 Cent has something to say, too, about fame.
5: Yes, indeed, man. He was giving you a sneak peek of the dark side of being famous, man. He said it's a lot of envy, jealousy, and entitlement.

0: There's no such thing as success without, we're not praying for jealousy, we're not praying for envy, we're not praying for entitlement, and it comes with it. Those three things. And the jealousy is the easy part. You just kind of distance yourself from that person. The envious part, you can't really see it as much. Person could be around you and just feel like, I wish that was me. And how bad is that if things are going well? You know, but the entitlement, I think it shows up. We're going to have some confusion go on regardlessly. I think no matter what, in process, the first time you give someone something from the kindness of your heart, they're surprised. The second time you give it to them, they go, thanks, man, I really appreciate that. The third time, they go, yo, I wish you would have gave me that last week. And the fourth time, damn, man, well, how long it took you to give me that? Why you wait so long to do that? You got it. And now it creates confusion or you have problems in different areas.
1: JJ, are you prepared for that? You know, that's what you're going to get as this.
2: I've been seeing just a tad bit of it. So a little bit
1: now, as your special came out and your star is rising, now you're starting to see it.
2: Just a little bit, man. I'm like, dang.
1: Yeah, the hate will be there.
3: Would you say it's from people like in your inner circle, or would you say it's from like comedians on the outside?
2: Outside.
1: Outside. Everybody, right. They got something to say. Everybody's sniggering.
2: Something to say. Yo, smart little comments, and I figured out. Like, come on, baby.
1: It's a part of the game. They say you're not successful if you don't have folks talking about you.
3: You ain't got no haters if you ain't popping.
1: Right?
2: Yeah.
1: All right, listen, coming up, we're going to play our $1,000 minute game next. It's Didi in the morning.

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Please don't put me to the test. 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Yeah.

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1: Man, Unc, you tripping, bro. Stop calling me like that about some little cigarettes. I'm going to take you when I get out the studio.

0: Hey, good morning. It's Dee Dee in the morning along with Trey G and comedian J.J. Williamson. Uh-huh. Y'all know I love when we get a chance to talk to this woman.
1: Yes.
0: From It's Only Entertainment.
1: Come on now.
0: Come on now. Entertainment reporter and blogger, Miss Marie Davis.
2: All right. Hey.
1: Stop playing, man.
2: Marie with the good skin.
0: Right, right.
2: I'm talking about the best skin.
0: Right?
3: Yes.
0: They say you need a skincare routine, a skincare line, girl.
3: Oh, God.
2: What you bathing? Cocoa
3: I
2: butter?
3: Shut up. I do love me some cocoa butter now, child.
0: All right, so listen. Hey, Marie, can we please talk about some things that are going on? Kamora Lee Simmons and this thing with Russell. What is going on here?
3: Listen, Kamora Lee says that Russell Simmons pursued her at 16, in her new Lifetime documentary, Kamora Lee on Her Own. She says she was 16 years old when Russell, 18 years older, started pursuing her, showing up front row at her fashion shows, sending her flowers, but eventually going backstage. Now she revealed her friend at the time, Tyra Banks.

0: tried to intervene, something that she had brushed off back then, but now she says Tyra was trying to protect her. Mm. Now, she also describes part of their marriage as verbally, emotionally, and financially abusive, mm-hmm. though she says she didn't recognize it as abuse until years later. Mm. Now, Russell has not addressed these new claims, but he has previously denied all separate sexual misconduct allegations from multiple other women, saying all of his relationships were consensual. What do you guys think?
1: No, because Trey said, Trey, did you say you heard that Russell said something, though? Did Russell say
2: I think he said she was actually 17 years old and 9 months. When, wow. when they know what? You know, you start to really breaking it down scientifically when you try to defend yourself. But you know you ain't got a leg to stand on.
1: Look at Marie. Marie, what are your thoughts on that one?
0: 17, 16, same thing. That's all. That's all I want to say.
3: Right. Russell tried to carry the one.
2: Right.
0: He thought it was going to help.
2: You ain't got a leg to stand on, brother.
1: Yeah.
2: Go on, stay cross-legged.
1: Man.
2: Go on, just stay cross-legged.
1: Y'all know what? We finding out so much about this business and these men that went in this business, right?
4: Yeah.
1: All of the ones that, I mean, really, it's real dirty. Ain't it?
4: Yeah.
1: It's a dirty business.
0: Yes, it
1: nasty
0: is.
1: Money Long, though. I heard, what'd she say? Money Long. What is she saying, Maria? Money Long. What is she talking about?
0: Money Long is sharing her thoughts on dining out in Atlanta. Okay. So during a recent live, she expressed her frustration with Atlanta restaurant culture, asking why every spot feels like a club when she just wants to eat some food. Showing the party vibes and people dancing in the background. She also shared her disappointment with takeout after a popular Atlanta lounge, B12, calling the food overly salty and nasty. Okay. How do you guys feel? Have you guys been dining in Atlanta? Do you feel
1: I
0: like
1: haven't had B12. Yeah, all restaurants everywhere. It depends if it's a black club. I don't know if anybody has paid attention to that. It depends on when it's a black club. For some reason, we got to play black music only.
4: Yeah.
1: And then some of it we got to watch. What was the one place? Remember that they twerked and the man got mad?
4: Kitchen and Cocktails.
1: Yes.
4: Kitchen and Cocktails. He said, look, don't be twerking in my restaurants, on my boots, on my table.
1: But it's like, would you playing twerk music? We couldn't help it.
0: That's true. My thing is, if it's brunch, okay, I want to be able to enjoy myself. If it's brunch, I don't want to hear the loud. I don't want to see no booty flapping in my face. You know, I don't want the poop and smoking and all of that stuff. You know, I just want to enjoy my pancakes and French toast.
1: So you don't like it, Marie? You don't like when it turns into a party?
0: Not during brunch, but after, maybe later on in the day.
1: Okay, dinner?
0: Perhaps.
4: Yeah. Money Long got to start picking new spots, though.
1: Man.
4: B12.
1: Yeah.
4: That's the one you see online. That's the one you see online. It's owned by, I believe, Quavo, and it's like three-part owner. And they are online. They are actually like a young establishment. They play music. That's a cool little vibe, but you also going to turn up a little bit when you go to B12.
1: Well, hold on. I would assume that if I'm going to Quavo's restaurant, they...
4: Max!
1: Maybe.
4: He's amigo.
1: Yeah.
4: What do you expect?
1: Yeah. But Money Long, I feel bad for her because for some reason... She says things and the public doesn't take it well from her, right?
4: Somebody said her energy is exhausting.
1: Is that what it is? Okay. Damn, her energy is exhausting.
4: What I heard.
1: All right, let's move on. And finally, can we talk about that chicken where them people stole all that chicken? What happened to them? What's going on?
0: Oh, my God. 13 people were arrested in Memphis for stealing $250,000 worth of chicken. Okay. Police went into a Memphis hotel to arrest one guy on aggravated robbery warrant. And instead, he found 13 people caught red-handed unloading a stolen 18-wheeler. Damn. Full of chicken valued at $250,000. Now everybody ran when the police showed up and every single one of them still got caught. But here's the twist. While they were searching, officers also found 3 handguns and drugs, including fentanyl and cocaine.
1: Oh, hell.
0: So what started as a chicken run turned into a whole lot more charges.
1: That's why they were out there for that chicken. They get the munchies.
3: Now, you know, when they find drugs, you know, the police, you know, they take them to like a field and they burn it up and everything. Hey, when y'all cook that chicken.
1: When they burn it
3: when
1: up.
3: When they burn that chicken, let me know. I want all flats.
4: And I want my mother.
1: I love it. All right. Well, listen, Marie, if somebody's listening, they want to find you and find out all about entertainment, things that are going on. How do they do that? How do they reach you?
0: Yes, you can catch all of the entertainment coverage over at It's Only Entertainment. 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That is where the tea gets poured first. And you can follow me at _MarieDavid_MarieDavid for more. Thank you so much, Dee Dee, Trey G, and JJ.
1: Hey,
0: good time with you all.
1: We love when you're on. You guys clap it up for this woman from It's Only Entertainment, Miss Marie Davis.
4: All right.
1: Marie Reed. It's Dee Dee in the morning.
5: What's better than

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1: Back to the music. 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And back to the funny.
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0: Hey, it's DeeDee in the morning, about to play the $1,000 mini game. We do have a contestant. Nina is standing by. Nina. Hey, before we get to this, before we get to Nina and start playing the game, listen to this, you guys. They said, did you guys hear, anybody here set their watch, or do you guys set your alarm or anything 5 minutes ahead?
1: I do. I have a clock that I have on my dresser, because I still like clocks. It's a digital clock, and I set it 5 minutes fast.
0: Yeah. Damn, you know, that's an antique now.
1: A clock?
0: A digital clock.
1: Yeah, pretty much.
0: Hell yeah.
1: I love a digital. I wake up in the middle of the night and look at it, just make sure I ain't, like, oversleeping or, like, just see what
0: time it is. Is it big with the big old red
1: it's
0: lettering?
1: Green.
0: Oh, green
1: yeah,
0: lettering.
1: It ain't red. It's green. Okay. That red will skip me.
2: Okay. I like that red one.
0: Yeah, that red old school.
2: Yeah, and guess what? The radio still pick up good.
1: Hell nah.
0: Well, guess what they said? People who set their watches ahead 5 or more minutes, guess what? They're 8 times more likely to be late.
1: Be late.
0: For an appointment.
2: Damn.
0: They are 8 times more likely to, so it doesn't even help. It doesn't even, because I do that. I'll set my clock, I'll set it ahead, and then I'll go, well, I still have a few more minutes to get there or whatever.
1: Yeah. I don't know why I do it. It don't actually, like, encourage me to leave early or be on time. It don't script me.
2: No, no.
1: Yeah, I don't know why I do it. It's just a force of habit, though.
0: Yeah.
1: It's a force, it's a comfort.
0: I get it. It's a comfort. Let's get into the game, y'all.
3: Want a grand? Get it done in 60 seconds.
4: 60 seconds.
3: A minute to win it. With $1,000 minute game. A DeeDee in the morning exclusive.
0: Hey, Nina.
5: Hi.
0: Nina. How you doing, girl? Welcome to the show.
5: I'm doing good. How y'all doing?
0: Doing all right. What you doing this morning?
5: Working.
0: Okay.
1: All Nina, right. Do you eat breakfast? Do you cook breakfast? Do you buy it?
5: Both.
1: You both?
0: Oh, really?
1: How do you have time to cook breakfast? Right. And I never understood people that could do that.
0: Yeah, like, what do you cook in the morning for breakfast? Like, if you cook yourself something, what is
1: right.
0: it?
5: It depends on what I want. Could be bacon, eggs, because I get up before the birds start chirping.
1: So Dang, no, that's right.
0: Us, too. We get up before the birds start chirping. Matter of fact, we walk by them and go, get up!
1: And the last thing on my mind is cooking some bacon.
0: Yeah.
2: I'd be looking for the snooze bird. Hey, man, where the snooze bird at?
1: For real.
0: So what time do you get up, though, for real, on average?
5: About 3 something.
0: Oh, that's
1: damn.
0: Cool.
1: Oh, damn. That's us. Yeah, yeah, for real.
0: Hell, we ain't making no breakfast.
1: Yeah, we going to come by your crib in the morning next time. Yeah, get us some breakfast.
0: Right? By the way, when you're making bacon, is it Wright's bacon or is it some regular Oscar Mayer?
5: Oscar Mayer.
1: And I know Nina waked the whole house up cooking bacon waft through the crib.
0: It does. You need to get that Wright's, W-R-I-G-H-T. Me and JJ.
2: Get that Applewood, too.
0: Yeah, Applewood smoke.
2: Applewood. Yes.
5: I use that one. Okay. The apple one.
0: Okay.
5: And
0: good.
5: The maple one.
0: Okay. Yeah, Wright's is unbelievable. Like, let's get into the game, though, girl. I done got hungry. I done got hungry. Let's
3: DG.
6: JJ from The Sip.
3: Trey G.
6: $20 bonus.
1: Hey. All right, Nina, we're going to get you some more money so you can bring home some more bacon. I'm going to read you the 10 questions. If you don't know the answer, love, what you going to say?
5: Pass.
1: That's right. Then we're going to spin the block, answer it again, and we got to go fast. That sound like a plan?
5: Yep.
1: All right, let's get paid. First question. Name a house rule that you have for your house.
5: Clean up.
1: Got to go faster. Who is that one family member that breaks the house rules?
5: My husband.
1: What rapper's real name is J. Wayne Jenkins?
5: Pass.
1: What TV show starred the characters Maya, Tony, Lynn, and William?
5: Pass.
1: If someone's birthday is November 23rd, what is their zodiac?
5: Scorpio.
1: Mm-hmm. Nope. Close.
5: Sagittarius.
1: There you go. There it is. How old is actor Morgan Freeman?
5: Ooh, 88.
1: Keep going.
5: 89.
1: There you go. 6 yards is equal to how many feet?
5: One.
2: Mm-mm. No.
5: 12.
1: Pass. Who on the morning show loves Payroll Giovanni? JJ or Trey G?
5: Payroll.

0: JJ.
1: Yeah. What movie is this famous line from? Sit your $5 ass down before I make change.
2: New York
0: City.
2: All right. Well, you missed it.
1: Got it after the buzzer. It's all right.
2: Five out of 1, 2, 3, 4. Yeah.
0: JD. JJ.
1: There you go. What movie is this famous line from? Sit your $5 ass down before I make change.
2: All right, you
0: New York City.
2: All right. Well, you missed it.
1: Got it after the buzzer. It's all right.

0: gave you a shot at $1,000.
1: Didi in the morning.
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3: Good Tuesday morning. I'm Tatiana Cash with WTOL 11 News. The home of the Detroit Tigers has a new name this morning. It's been Comerica Park for 26 years, and now the downtown Detroit Stadium is called Fifth Third Park. Fifth Third Bank acquired Comerica Park earlier this year as part of a nearly $11 billion deal. Analysts say, in general, sports fans don't like change and expect to see some pushback. And many fans say they would have liked to see Tiger Stadium make a return. This season will finish off as Comerica Park, but next year, the CEO of Fifth Third says there will be no more remnants of Comerica Park except the memories. And there's a new addition to Toledo Zoo's giraffe family, and he finally has a name, Stanley. Staff says the newborn, Stanley, and his mom, Ray, are both healthy, and he's actually already meeting the rest of his herd. Stanley was born last Wednesday and has already met six other giraffes. You can try and catch a glimpse of him through a viewing window near the Tower Ridge, but staff say sights are not guaranteed. This is Tatiana Cash with WTOL 11 News.
4: We're still under the spell of a slow-moving low-pressure system, and that ensures clouds and a cooler autumn feeling on this first day of fall. High temperatures only in the low 60s Tuesday and the low to mid-60s Wednesday. In between, more scattered light rain showers, very possible. For WTOL 11, I'm meteorologist Ryan Weekman.
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0: It's Dee Dee in the morning, and there is comedian J.J. Williams with that bell. Hit that bell. Hit that bell, J.J.
1: I know that's right.
2: Come on. Mm-hmm.
0: J.J. got to have that bell right there. Listen, Trey G says he needs to talk to us, J.J., so pay attention. Let's
3: pay
0: attention.
3: Yes, indeed. J.J., you know as well as I do, even though I know you rock a baldy, I know you know what the conversations at the barbershop.
0: He rock a baldy.
2: Yeah. A baldy.
3: Got a baldy. You know what I'm saying? The ladies love a baldy, though.
2: Yeah, they do.
3: Come on now.
2: And they only let that thing be good and shaved. You get rubbed, though.
3: Yes, sir.
2: Bye-bye.
0: I like when the hair comes out just a little bit. I do that to my husband.
2: You know what?
0: I do.
2: The kids be doing that stuff, man.
0: When the hair,
2: when we got a little gristle.
0: A little gristle. Oh, yeah,
2: a little
3: 5
0: o'clock shadow on your head.
2: A little gristle.
3: Well, you know like I do, man, the barbershop, it can be a place of vast conversation.
2: Yes.
3: You can talk about some of anything.
2: Anything in the barbershop.
3: From entertainment to court cases.
2: To women. Marriage. Dating. Side chick. Hey, all of them.
3: I'm going to tell you. They need to put a camera in the barbershop and start a reality show for all barbershops.
0: Hold on a second. I thought that's what LeBron James does.
3: Yeah, but he is a little bit more tailored.
2: Y'all want it raw.
0: Pause.
2: While we in there talking, we want somebody to come in there and sell plates.
3: Yes. Watermelon.
2: Yeah.
3: You get some of everything.
2: Jello shots. Yeah, Jello shots.
0: Okay. Trey, get to it.
3: My bad. We was having a conversation at the barbershop, and we were talking about struggle meals.
0: Mm-hmm.
3: Now, it was more so them, and I was listening, but they put me onto a struggle meal that I've never heard of. One dude said he made the first pizza ever invented. I want you to hear how he actually made it.
0: Okay.
3: Check this out.
4: Nip, walk me through that pizza. One more time, you said.
5: He said he made the first pizza.
4: You said it was a bread.
5: White Mrs. Bird's bread.
4: he discovered the first pizza he made.
5: Goddamn these. Ketchup. Spread it.
4: Yeah.
5: Grate that government cheese on top of it. And you slice them weenies at a
4: so pop. Some chopped up weenies. And some,
5: No. Slice them sideways.
4: So they be long and they flat.
5: Hey, you gotta slice them on a curve.
4: You gotta slice them on a curve. Do your pepperonis?
5: No. Them are regular weenies.
4: They serve what they serve.
6: Look, then he put it in the oven like a pizza.
5: Amen.
4: I hear Brother Callahan say he melted down that government cheese the best. Guess what? We got a block in the refrigerator back there, I think.
5: Amen.
4: Oh, no, man.
6: You talking about the best nacho?
7: You got a refrigerator back there?
4: Yeah.
0: Okay, stop the show. Stop the show. Hold on. I'm not doing this today, okay? This ain't a struggle meal.
3: Yeah, what is
0: that? That was a prison meal.
2: That's a prison meal.
0: He has been locked up
2: several times.
0: Thank you.
2: On several occasions for a very long time.
0: Hey, listen. And if he garnished it with some pig skins on the side, like, come on. That's
2: a prison meal.
0: That's a prison meal. Yeah. That is not struggle, Trey.
3: Yeah. Hey, I don't know, but I got to walk you through it a little bit. He said white bread.
0: Mm-hmm. Yeah.
3: Get you some white bread.
0: Ketchup.
3: Yeah, get your little ketchup. Shut up, JJ. Get your little ketchup. Government cheese, I think, is what really sets this meal off.
2: Prison.
0: Yeah. You know what? That sounds like Cheese Whiz, that little can you can get at the commissary.
2: Yeah.
0: In the prison.
2: Oh, you hear?
0: Yeah, that's Cheese Whiz.
3: Shut up. Slice weenies. Yeah. You got to slice them on the curb.
2: Yeah.
3: Then you put them in the oven, and you can also make nachos with the government cheese as well.
0: Now, hold on a second. I'm going to be honest with you. I was raised on government cheese.
3: Yeah, of course. Yeah, I used to get that weak cheese back in the day.
0: Mm-hmm. I have mucus problems to this day, but nonetheless, I was raised on that government cheese.
3: Got a little tea.
2: You can put that government cheese in the microwave, put it on 9 minutes. It's still hard.
3: Yeah. It ain't melted.
2: It ain't melted worth a damn.
0: Hey, Velveeta ain't got nothing. That block of Velveeta ain't got nothing on government cheese.
2: Man.
3: Yeah. I ain't gonna lie to you. The conversations that they was having, they talked about watermelon rind preserves.
0: Uh-uh.
3: They talked about mashed potato pancakes.
0: No, that is something. It's a German pancake.
3: I've never heard of that before. And they talked about bean sandwiches. They say you can get a bean sandwich, barbecue sauce sandwich.
0: I've had that too.
3: Barbecue sauce sandwich?
0: Well, yeah, that's my mama. We ain't had no meat.
3: You in them trenches. You in them trenches.
0: Now, I told y'all now. I was the youngest of five.
3: You was in them trenches, boy.
0: Before Bill Bennett came over and saved us.
3: Yeah.
0: Before my mama married Bill Bennett now.
3: Oh, man.
0: We had a rough 3-4 lean years.
2: Yeah. Lean. Trey, it was about 6 G's in that struggle.
3: Shut up.
2: That's a struggle.
3: You heard me.
2: Boy.
3: Oh, God.
2: Damn, Pat.
0: How many G's in that struggle?
2: Six.
8: They
2: drowned in
8: that struggle. Oh, my God. No wonder y'all didn't never have company.
2: Shut up.
8: Somebody want to come over there and tell somebody I'm finna go over here and eat. No, you ain't. Oh, God. They don't even know if they gonna eat.
0: My mother wouldn't let nobody come to our house to eat either. Hey.

0: For real. Now. Shout out to the fellas at the barbershop,
1: man. Yeah, they
0: man.
1: Did that. Yeah,
0: I got some more conversations that I got to get into.
1: No.
2: Wait till he get locked up again.
0: Shut up.
2: He going to come back with some amazing. Yeah, boy, he going to come back with something else. Boy, wait till you put these Snicker Bites on these Doritos. Put some whipped cream on that.
1: Trey don't realize that his barber never went to school. He learned it in prison. How to cut hair.
2: Yeah, yeah.
1: Trey don't know it yet.
2: Yeah. And you wonder why he ain't got clippers.
1: All right. Thank you, Trey, for that. We appreciate it. It's-

0: girl, you a 10.
1: Good morning. Hi, it's Dee Dee in the morning, and we got to get into the hot topics, okay? By the way, before we do anything, hey, make sure you go to Freedom Rising 2026, everybody. Freedom Rising is all about educating and engaging and encouraging everyone to vote, okay? That's what it's all about. So it's all about getting registered to vote, everybody, as the midterm elections are coming up. And so you got to be registered to vote in several different states by October, a certain date in October, okay?
2: Okay.
1: So get registered to vote. Let's get into our hot topics, though, because we got to talk about, did you hear what Riley Burris said about her looks? This is Candy Burris's daughter. Let's get into it. Here we go.
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1: First, we got to talk about Shannon Sharp. He's out here talking about their whole situation that happened with Ed Sheeran and Macklemore.
2: Right.
1: And what's the owner of
2: Robert Kraft?
1: Robert Kraft.
2: Mm-hmm.
1: So remember, Robert Kraft was mad and told them that Ed Sheeran, you know, you can't perform if you have Macklemore. So they kicked Macklemore off the tour.
2: Took your stadium and went home, didn't he?
1: And he sure did.
5: Folded it up.
1: He was like, you can't perform in my stadium.
5: No.
1: And then called other stadium owners and stuff like that to tell them, don't let Ed Sheeran perform if he has Macklemore.
2: Mm-hmm.
1: A lot of people say that's censorship. Well, Shannon Sharp says it's happened to him many times. Take a listen.
6: You like my freedom of speech as long as you agree with what I'm saying. The moment you don't, now all of a sudden you take it away. I can't come to the stadium. Now I can't be on this platform.
2: Yeah.
6: Now you won't let your clients, y'all know who I'm talking to, agents.
2: Yeah.
6: Y'all won't let y'all clients come on Nightcap. But y'all big on freedom of the speech. But Lord forbid, Ocho and I have an opinion on something. Now we can't get no guests to come on.
2: Yeah.
6: We said some things last year, Ocho and I, we had a discussion. And the agent reached out and said, we're not going to allow them to come on their platform. Mm. So that's what happened. But when they said they didn't black

0: basketball, if being reported that when McLemore said what he said and Mr. Kraft did what he did, he reached out to several other owners that Ed Sheeran's going to be in the stadium. And they said, well, if you don't get him off the, you don't get him off the show, guess what? You can't come here either. That's what's being reported.
1: Wow. And I keep saying, Colin Kaepernick said last week when we all heard what happened with McLemore and the way Robert Kraft called some of the other owners and stuff.
2: Right.
1: Colin Kaepernick said, see, I told you they colluded to keep me out of the NFL, that they were doing that, calling each other.
2: Yeah. Yeah. Which, I mean, I agree with that. Mm-hmm. That seems like the tactics that they employ, right?
1: Yeah.
2: Like, once somebody goes against them, they band together.
1: Yep.
2: And then they use their resources to go against them.
1: And that's why I keep trying to tell everybody, it is us. It's us, the regular people, the majority of the population against the billionaires. That's what the problem
2: is. But they know we're not going to do that at the same time either. They know we're not going to come together as a collective to go against them.
1: They are controlling us. The billionaires control us, y'all.
2: Yeah.
1: They're controlling us.
2: They said he reached out to the Carolina Panthers and the Atlanta Falcons. Mm. He said that's who the other owners were.
1: All right. The other thing we got to talk about would be Riley Burris. This is Candy's daughter.
2: Yeah, so she was talking about basically all of the pressures of being a celebrity kid. She also was speaking about getting a nose job due to like comments on social media kind of influencing her to do so.
3: Like, people always bring up my nose. I'm like, that was like, what, 5 years ago? Like,
4: what, that you got your nose done?
3: Yeah, I'm like, this was so long ago. And yes, I get it, like, you know, sometimes you gotta, you know, grow into your features and whatever. Probably shouldn't have done it that young. Cool. But I'm like, that, I'm like, okay, you're a little right, I did do that. you know,
5: it's a million people that have done their nose.
3: Yeah.
5: And it just seems like they keep bringing yours up.
3: I know. I'm like, see, there's a lot of people that I know, and I'm not going to say
4: names. Yeah,
3: not naming no names. But sometimes people just like, sometimes it just fits them so nice. You don't realize when they say something right. I'm like, well, you didn't lie. But I'm like, it's my body. If I want to go get 15 nose jobs, then I'll do whatever I want. It's my body, you know? But yeah, I just feel like we should stop judging people. If you don't like something, do what you want about it. If you don't want to do anything, don't do it, you know?
2: Yeah. A lot of people were saying she might have been too young to get her nose done at the same time, too. But, okay. I mean, that's the life of a celebrity kid.
1: Yeah.
2: Well,
1: a lot of them have done it. They say a lot of them. And
2: they live a different life. Look at Blue Ivy and Northwest. They on stage, rocking crowds. All types of stuff. Leave them folks alone.
1: I know it. I used to want to get mine done. I did. I wanted to get my nose done.
2: Did you?
1: Yes.
2: What stopped you?
1: My mama. She was like, that's my nose.
2: Come on. Come on.
1: I was like, damn, thanks, Pat.
2: Mama make you change your mind now.
1: So she was like, no, you don't. All right, thanks, Mama.
2: Pat, hey, listen. My nose.
1: Yeah, she was like, you got it from me. And so I think she felt offended if I were
6: you better not mess with
1: it. Yeah. Did y'all see the story of the woman who says that teachers are supposed to deal with bad kids, basically?
6: Yeah.
1: Take a listen.
7: So I'm on the way to this school to pick my son up because the principal called me saying that he needs to be picked up because he refused to go to ISS for having a lighter in his pocket that he said he didn't know he had in there, or he didn't remember he had, or whatever the reason. So I gotta come get him. Mind you, you call me every other day. He already suspended off the bus for 5 days because they got an issue with him on the bus. Well, I just dropped him off at 8:30. He come call me at 10:30 talking about he refused to go to ISS, so you gonna have to come get him. Why the f*** are you calling me? I don't give a f***, and I don't wanna hear nothing about y'all need to be taking accountability for y'all kids. You took a job in this profession, bitch. You took that job in this profession to be a principal. What you thought you was going to be sitting behind the desk? Never.
1: She said you took the job.
2: Yeah. Now you see why he act the way he do.
1: Yeah. That's what some of these parents believe. You deal with this badass kid.
6: No, I just dropped him off at 8:30. You talking about come back over here at 10:30?
2: Shut up.
6: Where far I'm from? In the school right now?
1: All right. Coming up, we're going to shut the show down next. It's Dee Dee in the Morning.
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0: fast.
1: All right, we're done. The show's over. Trey G, what you remember? What you learned?
2: We learned that Tyrese Halliburton, he said that somebody tried to charge him $750,000 at his wedding just to sing at the wedding for 30 minutes.
1: Dang.
2: All right.
1: JJ?
3: And I also learned that, man, Riley Byrne said, look, this is my nose. If I want to get it done, I'm going to get it done.
1: And then some other things that I found out this morning. I found out Kamora Lee Simmons says that Tyra tried to stop her from dating Russell. She was 16, she says. Russell Simmons came out and said, no, you weren't. You were 17 years old and 9 months.
3: And 9 months.
1: And 8 hours old. Yeah,
2: he tried to get scientific, didn't he?
3: In 15 minutes.
1: But he was 35, no matter what. You were 35.
2: Yeah.
1: All right, listen, tomorrow on the show, we're going to have more information on how you can join us on the One Voyage Cruise. 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I'm telling y'all, this is the cruise of the year, and make sure you're on it, all right? Tomorrow, we got laughs, and we got cash and more. Meet us right back here on DEDE in the morning.
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0: Big Joe, you ever had to block somebody on your phone?
1: Hell yeah, I had to block my damn husband. He called me 20, 30 times, and he locked up.
0: Hey, yo.
1: Dude, I work. Get that off my phone.
2: Wait a minute.
3: How long have y'all been married, and how long has he been locked up?
2: Wait a minute.
1: He's been locked up for like 20 years, and we've been married for 3.
0: What?
3: How does that work?
4: So you block him every what? Day?
1: Calling somebody 30 times, Kyle, really.
0: But you,
3: you married somebody you that was in jail 17 years.
4: Recently.
2: So you so he was in jail when you married him?
1: Yeah, he was.
2: How was the honeymoon?
1: I went to Bermuda by my
4: dad. I know that's right. Why he trying to be funny? Alton ain't never even been to Bermuda.
0: Make sure you wake up every morning because you don't want to miss anything on the Morning Hustle.
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Yeah, it's Taco Tuesday at the table. It's a little gloomy and cold out there. It's all good. We're going to bring the heat and the light with all these bangers up next. We got Soft Girl Era by Ari Lennox on Hot 97.3. Let's go.

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0: Toledo's blazing hip-hop and R&B Hot 973. Yo, welcome to the table. It's Taco Tuesday, and it's officially fall season, man. It's a little chilly out there. Big boy season. You know we love them hoodies, but this big boy needs some sunshine in my life. I don't know about y'all. I don't mind the cool temps, for real, because, you know, big boys don't like them hot temps. Anyways, I need some sunshine in my life to go with this cool weather, though. I don't like when we have consecutive gloomy days in a row. Bring down the morale. All right, y'all, we're going to hit up this hotline birthday shout-out to request. Where them Virgos at? 419-244-3973. 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
1: Big Jewel, you ever had to block somebody on your phone?
2: Hell yeah, I had to block my damn husband. He called me 20, 30 times, and he locked up. Hey,
1: yo.
2: Dude, I work. Get that off my phone.
1: Wait a minute. How long have y'all been married, and how long has he been locked up?
0: Wait a minute.
2: He's been locked up for, like, 20 years, and we've been married for 3.
1: What? How does that work?
3: So you block him every what? Day?
2: Call somebody 30 times, Kyle, really.
1: But you, okay. You married somebody you that married was in jail 17 years.
3: Recently.
0: So you so he was in jail when you married him?
2: Yeah, he was.
0: How was the honeymoon?
2: I went to Bermuda by my
3: dad. I know that's right. Why he's trying to be funny. Alton ain't never even been to Bermuda.
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Crockett Family Entertainment, self-made. 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

0: Doritos blazing hip hop and R&B hot 973. All right, we got a trending topic, a little messy one. It's getting real messy down in Washington. Trump banned CNN, MS Now, and Politico from the White House. And the other major TV networks basically said if CNN can't cover it, we ain't covering it either. Even Fox News stood with them, and the TV press pool suspended coverage. There was even clips of him talking, and there was no audio because he had no mics. No one was covering him. You know that made him mad. So what does Trump do? They launched Trump TV, a 24/7 YouTube stream of Trump speeches and appearances. Bruh, you got ABC, CBS, NBC, CNN, and Fox saying nah, and said, cool, I'll just make my own channel. That ain't beef anymore. That's somebody getting kicked out the group chat and starting a new group chat with just themselves in it. All right, man, you know we ain't with Trump, so we're going to keep it moving, keep it a lit in the Glass City on Hot 973. Let's go.
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0: Girl, you a 10. Yo, it's Taco Tuesday, and it's a little gloomy out there. I'm sure you're ready for a good laugh. Sit tight for Pedro's Mexican Word of the Day. Right now, we got Too Hard for Radio by Drake on Hot 97.3. Let's get it.
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0: Toledo's blazing hip-hop and R&B Hot 973. Yo, put some respect on Jill Scott's name. Jill was officially inducted into the Billboard's R&B Hall of Fame this month. 3 Grammys, classics for days, and still out here touring. And you know what's crazy? Jill Scott got the type of music when the second it comes on, somebody's auntie closes her eyes, throws one hand in the air, and starts singing like she wrote it. You know I ain't lying. That's when you know your catalog hit different. All right, y'all, we're going to hit up this hotline birthday shout-out to request 419-244-3973. We got that 4-player 4 coming up in just a bit. Sit tight. Right now, we're going to get back to it. Keeping the lid in the glass studio on Hot 973.
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0: Toledo's blazing hip-hop and R&B Hot 973. Yo, welcome to the table. The VMAs go down this Sunday, September 27th, and the best hip-hop category is loaded, y'all. They got Cardi B, Don Toliver, Drake, Megan Thee Stallion, Travis Scott, and Tyler the Creator are all in it with Snoop Dogg hosting the show. It's going to be a good one. Now, I ain't picking the winner, but I know how this goes. Somebody going to lose. Somebody going to post awards. Don't mean nothing. And somebody's fan base going to spend the next 48 hours fighting strangers on the internet. You know I ain't lying. That might be more entertaining than the actual awards, for real. It always is. Keep it locked. We keep it a Litty the Glass City on Hot 973. Let's go.
1: Big Jewel, you ever had to block somebody on your phone?
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2: 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I work.
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2: 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All right, we got a trending topic, a little messy one. It's getting real messy down in Washington. Trump banned CNN, MS Now, and Politico from the White House. And the other major TV networks basically said if CNN can't cover it, we ain't covering it either. Even Fox News stood with them, and the TV press pool suspended coverage. There was even clips of him talking, and there was no audio because he had no mics. No one was covering him. You know that made him mad. So what does Trump do? They launched Trump TV, a 24/7 YouTube stream of Trump speeches and appearances. Bruh, you got ABC, CBS, NBC, CNN, and Fox saying nah and said, cool, I'll just make my own channel. That ain't beef anymore. That's somebody getting kicked out the group chat and starting a new group chat with just themselves in it. All right, man, you know we ain't with Trump, so we're going to keep it moving. 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
1: I'm him, Fat Joe with Victory Lab. You know, we vibing for this drive at 5, and I'm sure you're ready for a good laugh. So sit tight for Pedro's Mexican Word of the Day right now. 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

0: And it's your boy 2 Chainz representing that Cali Paul. You feel me?
1: 2 Chainz, but I got me a few
0: Holding it down with Hot 97.3. Yeah, man, the hottest station on the face of this earth. Yeah. 2 Chainz.

0: Toledo's Blaze in hip-hop and R&B, Hot 973. Yo, you at the table with your favorite Mexican. Who's ready for a good laugh? Well, Pedro's Mexican word of the day. Let's see what he's talking about. What's cracking, bruh?
1: Hola, ¿qué pasa, gente? Hello, everybody. My name is Pedro de la Pacas. I'm here for the Mexican word of the day. Today's word is Jurassic. You know, like the Jurassic Park movies. You know, gente, I told my son, this weather right here, you can't just wear a hoodie. You gotta wear a coat, sip it all the way up, put a hat and gloves on, or you get Jurassic.
0: Man, Pedro, I cannot with you today, bro. You're hilarious, but you're right on point. That's true.
1: I'm matching off. These kids these days, they wear the hoodies in the summer, the hoodies in the winter, no coat. What's going on, man?
0: You all won today, Pedro. Hope y'all enjoyed it. Keep it like the Hot 973. Let's go.
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5: Man, Unc, you tripping, bro. Stop calling me like that about some little cigarettes. I'm going to take you when I get out the studio.

0: Yo, we turned all the way up for this Taco Tuesday at the table. I had a blast. I hope you enjoyed yourself. It's a wrap, though. Before I roll out, I want to say mucho gracias. Thank you very much. Everybody tapped into this Street Live for the one time. I appreciate you. You know how we do it. We back at it mañana, hump day, right here, 2 to 6. Don't miss it. Until then, keep it locked. Up next, we got an all-new phone checker, Clarissa Jenkins. That's right. Another good laugh on your favorite station with your favorite Mexican, Hot 973. Let's go.
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4: Hello.
5: Hi, this is Kavina Garnett calling from the 23rd Ward office. How are you doing?
4: Good, good.
5: Calling about some concerns in regards to the noise level that the wiener dog has been bringing.
4: Oh, the new puppy we got. We just got it a couple weeks ago. Okay.
5: That's a loud son of a so I'm not going to lie to you.
4: Oh, okay. And, oh, from her being outside then. Because, I mean, I got neighbors to and from next door and two doors down that the dogs don't stop barking.
5: Okay, hold on a second. You don't tell me what I should know, okay? I'm telling you right now that we're getting complaints from your dogs.
4: Okay, who's complaining?
5: Don't worry about it.
4: Okay, now,
5: You're turning a neighborhood of cops and firefighters into a crap hole. If I may be frank with you.
4: Wait a minute, you work for the ward office?
5: Yes, sir. And if you have a problem,
4: yeah,
5: we can talk about this.
4: Yeah, I'm stopping in, definitely.
5: And what are you going to do about it? You coming up to me now? You breathing on me?
4: No, not breathing on you, but I want to speak to your boss, your supervisor, your manager, somebody.
5: Okay, and then well, yeah, if you don't want to tolerate, why do you have a dog somebody, barking?
4: Yeah, I don't tolerate somebody telling me that I'm turning into a crap hole because there's a puppy barking.
5: Don't worry about that. You and I are having a conversation, and if we can't get this resolved, then we're going to have issues. Because like I said, it's a neighborhood of police officers and firefighters. What the hell do you do?
4: What do I do?
5: Mm-hmm.
4: Now, here's my question. How is it any of your business?
5: Because anything less is uncivilized.
4: You know what? Do you work in the 23rd office?
5: Yes, I do, sir.
4: All right, I'll call you right back.
5: No, you will not call me back. Because you know why?
4: Why?
5: Because you've just been phone checked.
4: You son of a... Wait a minute. Oh, my God. You got to be kidding me.
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Crockett Family Entertainment, self-made. Gate of the Dawn, you heard me? 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

0: Big Joe, you ever had to block somebody on your phone?
1: Yeah, I had to block my damn husband. He called me 20, 30 times and he locked up. Hey,
0: yo.
1: Dude, I work. Get that off my phone.
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1: He's been locked up for like 20 years and we've been married for 3.
0: What? How does that work?
3: So you block him every what? Day?
1: Calling somebody 30 times, Kyle, really.
0: But you, you married somebody you that was in jail 17 years.
3: Recently.
4: So you met. So he was in jail when you married him.
1: Yeah, he was.
4: How was the honeymoon?
1: Fine. I went to Bermuda by my
3: dad. I know that's right. Why he's trying to be funny? Alton ain't never even been to Bermuda.
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0: 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Have you ever read The World Is Yours? 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